0: 10 o'clock. Good morning, I'm Toby Goff. A teenage rider is facing a string of traffic charges following a police blitz on illegal e-bikes in Sydney's south. Donna Sirimana reports.
1: The 17-year-old was arrested in Cronulla yesterday as part of Operation E-Voltage after allegedly ignoring police directions to stop and riding dangerously to evade officers. He's now facing seven separate charges, including reckless and negligent driving, riding without a license, and using an unregistered and uninsured vehicle. Strike Force detectives have laid a total of seven charges and issued nearly 50 traffic infringement notices during the high visibility operation. Four non-compliant e-bikes were seized by police, who warn further multi-agency operations are already locked in for the Sutherland Shire. The teenager has been granted conditional bail and is due to appear in a children's court next week on the 13th. Donna Sirimana, Sydney.
0: US President Donald Trump claims hostilities with Iran have terminated as a congressional deadline for war powers looms. His administration argues the weeks-long ceasefire has reset the clock on the conflict, allowing the US to maintain its military presence in Iran without the need for legislative approval. The family of 5-year-old Kumanjaya Little Baby is pleading for an end to violence in Alice Springs. Her accused murderer, Jefferson Lewis, remains in custody after he was allegedly beaten by vigilantes and later protected by officers during a hospital siege. Formal charges are expected to be laid today, while community leaders are urging locals to channel their grief into supporting the family rather than further unrest. The state government has announced a $10 million boost to tackle food waste and support families in need across New South Wales. The funding will help charities deliver 3 million meals annually and prepare the state for mandatory food recycling starting from July. Minister for Climate Change and the Environment, Penny Sharp, says it's a simple solution.
2: Households and businesses divert their food waste from landfill by putting it into the FOGO bins and turning it into compost. But also importantly, it supports charities across the state to recover perfectly good food that can be made into meals for people who are doing it tough.
0: The $25 billion hospital agreement with the states and territories is the biggest spending pressure on the federal budget. Treasurer Jim Chalmers will hand down his financial blueprint on May the 12th. The budget will show revenue will also be lower over the coming years on the back of weaker economic growth. Also making news, there's been major congestion on Sydney's Warringah Freeway as changes come into effect. Commuters are now having to select whether to take the Harbour Bridge or tunnel earlier, which is causing disruptions along the main thoroughfare. To finance, one Australian dollar is buying 72 US cents.
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0: The addition of the PNG Chiefs is ruffling feathers among legacy NRL clubs. Jack Hahn explains.
6: A former boss of the Tigers NRL club has blasted PNG's tax-free deal for players that sign up to the Chiefs. Shane Richardson labelling it a complete and utter rort and a way to cheat the salary cap by 48%. And there's a long list of players lining up to take advantage of the lucrative tax-free salaries. There's concerns the tax benefits will also make it harder for Perth to attract players for the Bears. Jack Hahn. Reporting.
0: The Storm went down to the Dolphins 28-10 in Brisbane, while in Sydney, fans were treated to a thriller between the Cowboys and Bulldogs, North Queensland taking victory 28 points to 12. And in Super Rugby action, the Western Force have kept their finals hopes alive with a 20 points to 17 win over the Waratahs. It's 10:04. That's the very latest news and sport.
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4: Wake up, Central Coast, because she's back. Saturday. Turn up that familiar sound. We're back. You're home with Sarah King. You're home with Sarah King on Coast FM 963 is on.
8: Yeah. Bring in those cakes. Bring them in. What have you baked me?
10: What are you talking about,
8: Sarah?
10: Didn't
8: you get the memo?
10: I missed it. I'm sorry.
8: I said you must all bring in freshly baked goods.
10: I didn't get that email, Dave. Did you get that email? No, I didn't either.
11: I'm sorry.
8: Right, everybody out. Technical fault. Everybody out.
10: Technical fault.
8: I think really it's fair that you bring in cakes. I mean, what's your specialty? If I was going to say to you, Dave, at home, what do you bake in the kitchen? What's your thing?
11: I can make scones.
8: I'll take it.
11: But pancakes are my specialty.
8: I'll also take those.
11: Pikelets or big pancakes.
8: I'll do the pikelets and we can have some strawberry jam on
10: it. So how about, I've got a suggestion, how about we come in a bit earlier next Saturday?
8: Yeah.
10: Dave can do pancakes for us.
8: I'm happy to do that. And you did not get off scot-free. What's yours? What's your specialty?
10: Specialty baking?
8: Yeah.
10: In the kitchen?
8: Baking.
10: Oh, look, there's these really great $4.95 cookies that you can get from. They go in the oven. They require an egg.
8: And I'm not going to let you get away with Auntie Kath's in the sausage that you cut up and put on the tray. Yes. No. You do. This is the weather for it. I was thinking the other day, could we put on the wish list? Somebody can come in and I want someone who's got the mum recipes, the grandma recipes.
10: Oh, yes.
8: Someone who can come in and do a little bit on that.
10: I've been thinking about that, actually.
8: Yes.
10: I'm going to get someone Persian in to tell us some Iranian menus.
8: Oh, my goodness.
11: Oh, wow.
8: Actually,
10: yes, I've got someone lined up for that.
8: Have you, honestly?
11: There you go.
8: Because the flavours, and hello to Mo, who has, his parents have a restaurant in Sydney that's Persian, and the food. Oh, he brought us some food from the restaurant. I was, oh my God, the flavours. But no, I'm not that good. I'm just talking about basic, ye old, you know, whatever I can muster up in the kitchen. I feel like this time of year, as it's getting a little cooler, you start to feel like you want to bake something.
10: But it does warm up the whole house, doesn't it? When you turn that on and then you get that aroma. And what about last weekend? Anzac Day cookies,
8: maybe? Yes. I did those. I did those. And I'll tell you more about that in the second hour.
10: My grandmother used to always make really great Anzac Day cookies. And something that she baked, since we're, you know, I can deflect away from me.
8: Cheeky.
10: We used to have the Christmas cake at Christmas time.
8: Yes.
10: And she had all of the old pennies and
11: my grandmother did that too.
10: Yeah, it was an old thing.
11: Sixpences.
10: So all the grandkids would come along and then that would transfer. When we found one, we'd give that to Granny and she'd give us a dollar.
8: That's a great idea. Well, I used to have the situation where I think I told you before, my grandmother would try and be doing, she'd do a boiled fruit cake. And so you're doing all the bits in the pot. There's the fruits in there, the brown sugar's in there, it's all in there, butter. And it sizzles away and gets yummy.
10: Yum.
8: And then you add the flour and things. So I would go past and I'd just start eating it out of the pot. And she kept saying, why aren't my cakes turning out? They're just not turning out. I don't know what it is.
11: Because
8: I've eaten all the wet stuff before. Anywho.
10: What about birthday cakes? Were you
8: always good at them. Mum was always good at them. Like she'd always do the whole Women's Weekly,
10: the
8: swimming pool cake.
10: Oh. I mean, we used to go through them. Mum, I remember when I was a kid. You had all these different ones to choose and then she'd make them. And my sister-in-law actually is doing it on the side, making amazing birthday cakes out of beautiful designs, doing a great job. Well done, Lisa. And these things, you know.
8: It's a skill.
10: But a labour of love. I don't know how you could make money out of it because some of them would take a lot of hours.
8: Isn't there always someone in the family that's better at it than others?
11: Yes.
8: And I'm pretty good at doing the rosettes with the icing and all of that jazz. I can do all that. But my favourite thing is you cheat like you just said and you buy the mud cake from either Coles or Woolies, and it can be the caramel or whatever, slam three of those together and make a tower and then ice the whole thing and you look like you've bought it from one of those flash shops.
11: That's a great idea. I never thought of that.
10: You're not supposed to be giving away all your trade secrets here, Sarah.
8: I'm just being honest. Hey, we've got a really big show. Actually, we're going to talk a little bit about flowers for Mother's Day coming up in the second hour. Yeah. Craig Ball is going to join us. He's stamped his card for three visits. He's been back three times.
10: Well, do we have a special thing for
8: a loyalty
10: three-time return? I mean, sometimes they turn into the,
8: no, you know,
10: the co-presenter, don't they?
8: That's true, you did. No, but he should bring in cake, I think. He's going to talk about his change seminars, all about mental health awareness. He's doing some incredible things, so it'll be nice to chat with him. We're going to do Love Line. We're going to also talk to Alba very shortly. Now, Alba is coming in to talk about creating some of the stories that go on at the house, you know, your own stories that are mad, crazy, things that you've got for it, nicknames you've got for each other, funny scenarios where Pop fell and ended up in the mud or whatever. You can make stories out of that, and we're going to hear from Alba very shortly to tell us more about Bandagon and all the rest of the fun and frivolity. Apparently I'm losing in the competition with Richard's questions without notice. I've got to brush up my act. Am I losing?
10: There's
8: or am
10: a
8: I...
10: very competitive thing going on. You're not losing.
8: We're equal. I'm not losing.
10: It's 10 all.
8: We're equal. Oh, it's
10: we're
8: equal.
10: Coming, we're like yes. It's all, oh. You know.
11: Yes.
8: Then I take it all back. You're dead meat today.
10: Oh. We can call that and call it zero all, yeah, can't we? It's the same thing.
11: She's so competitive.
8: I am. I'm shocking.
10: That's why she came in with the gloves on.
11: I know.
10: Did you notice the punching gloves?
8: Yes. Now that I know I'm even Stevens, I've got some work to do.
10: Yeah.
8: Look, let's start the whole thing off. And thanks to our station sponsors, Rain and Horn, Gosford and East Gosford, they always put up with us, and I don't know how. Well, they particularly put up with me every single day. But this song is for everybody, all the agents out there, because sometimes you just can't change that. It's radio, everybody.

0: 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Thanks to our station sponsors, Rain and Horn, Gosford and East Gosford. We're all about the home. We're all about love. We're all about kindness.
1: We are.
0: And I tell you what, we've all got some pretty cool stories. You have many, Richard, and so do you, becoming a granddad.
1: I know.
0: First-time grandfather.
1: Amazing.
0: The same for me. There's things that happen in your life and you think, yeah, there's a real story in that.
2: And sometimes you want to write them down. Sometimes they just get lost.
0: They get lost. And other times they're just so personal. You really only want to share it with one other person, you know. So our next guest is someone that may be able to help. It's Alba Gomez. And she is with a group called Bandagon. And welcome to the studio. We're going to talk a little bit more about how we can perhaps get these stories into books. Welcome. Nice to see you.
3: Hey, guys. Hi, Sarah. Hi, Richard. Hi, Dave.
0: Hey. Thank you for coming in because we are in awe of this. I think the books you've brought in, have just been sort of looking through them. They are written with AI, but only with the direction of you, the person who's got the story in your heart. The books that are created are beautifully illustrated and they are extremely personal, and we can do this just by getting onto Bandagon and creating our own. Tell me how all this started, Alba. Are you a writer yourself, or how did you come to want to do this?
3: Oh, it is actually a funny story because we started as a bedtime story for our kids.
0: Great. How many kids have you got?
3: I have two, yep. 5 and 3. And we have always read to them. They love reading. They love books. And one day we were like, my husband loves telling stories. He's a storyteller.
0: Camilo, right?
3: This is Camilo, my husband. Yeah, sorry. And he started making up stories like, oh, imagine Logan is in this magical world and he has these shoes, and then there is Simba, it's his favorite toy, and then comes Simba and Axel is riding Simba, and it was all this imagination, and the kids were like so into it.
0: And did you find that Camilo was repeating the story? Dad, tell us that story again, which had all these characters in it, and then it becomes a bit of a favourite.
3: Yes, and not only that, like they wanted to hear Dad, and then what happens next? So next day or a few days later, okay, Dad, what happens next? I want to do this. Or no, Axel was riding a horse now. No, now I want to ride a dragon.
0: Yes.
3: Okay, now we have to add the dragon or add it, like his favorite things. Or they went to visit grandma and then there is this specific baby chino the way they like it. So
0: that has to be in the story.
3: It is a story about when I go to grandma, she makes this baby chino or this hot chocolate. And it was like so them.
0: Yes, so them. And so, okay, so you've got all these great, I mean, we've all got those. I mean, oh, I can tell you a story about a fluffy chicken I told my sisters when they were young, and we laughed about it for 20 years. But it's funny at the time, but it's something that if you read it again now, you think, oh my gosh, I'm so glad I kept a record of that, because we do forget, as Richard said. So you've got this happening in your home. When did the idea spark?
3: We have always been looking for businesses ideas, and then we were like, well, we were already in the mindset of looking for a business, and we have in the past bought personalized books for our children.
0: Because they have been available. I had one when I was young and someone had my name in the book, and it was pretty cool to see your name in writing. That's been around for quite a while, but this is much more than that.
3: Yes, exactly. So the way we started was like how all of those other businesses started. So we created books, you put a name, select a character, and maybe put a dedication message, right? And then we were like, oh, but this is not enough. Because it is personal and the kids do get excited. I'm like, oh, that's me. That's how you spell my name. That's me in that dragon and all of that.
0: Yeah.
3: Right? But then we were like, actually, people wanted more stories. We started with 3 stories. So, of course, people wanted more. I want Christmas. I want Easter. I want this.
0: Going to grandma's. Going to pop's house. Yeah. You know, big and family holidays. Like, yeah.
2: And riding a dragon.
0: Riding a dragon.
3: Yeah. And then we were like, well, actually, our kids want to make up their own stories, and they love when we tell them something that's so deeply us.
0: Yes, right? All right. So then what happened next? Did you think I can use AI for this? When did AI become something that you were thinking this could help with?
3: We were rooming the idea for maybe 2 years, but we created the business a year ago. And we were like, okay, let's do this. And of course, like when we started thinking about it, AI wasn't there yet.
0: No, it's all so new, yeah. And a lot of people are terrified of this. And I guess this is a way of seeing the product, using it for our benefit rather than the other way around.
3: Yes. One of the things that we do, you get to create your own characters in the story as well, right? So you upload a photo, but we don't keep the photo. We get the description of the photo and then the photo gets deleted. So if someone is like scared, oh, I don't want to upload my photo into a platform because I'm terrified of AI and whatever, so the images don't get safe, they take only the description of image.
0: And that is in order to create the watercolor drawing or the cartoon that's going to match in the illustration.
3: Yes, and to keep that, because what AI wasn't there with was to maintain the consistency of the characters. It will bring you random kids wearing different clothes every time. I'm like, but it's the same story, it's the same day. Why does it have to change?
0: Yes, yes, yes. It has to stay uniform. Oh my goodness. And I'm thinking about all the different applications. All right, so you came across this idea, you think, right, we're going to make this happen. And when did Camilla look at you and say, we could actually really do this? This could be what we do.
3: Oh, I think that was last year.
0: You took a giant leap.
3: Let's do it. So actually, I started working on this full time since September, October last year. We're like, okay, this is
0: your venture.
3: Job. That's what we're doing. And no, it's been fantastic, like seeing people like...
0: The freedom to make their own stories for their grandchildren and blah, blah, blah. I've got 1,000 other questions. Do you mind hanging out with us? I want to ask you a bit more about Bandagon and how we can actually get involved and what the books look like. I mean, we could probably get a photograph of some of these books too.
2: Yeah, Richard, that's a good idea.
0: And some of the beautiful illustrations. But stay with us. We won't be long, Albert. We'll be right back.
3: Okay.
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0: 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Thanks to our station sponsors, Rain and Horn, Gosford and East Gosford. When I think about all the people at Rain and Horn, when I think about all the people here at Coast FM, it certainly rings true that we all have loads of stories. And we're talking to Alba Gomez, who is with Bandagon. And that is a company that creates personal, really personal books for you. And you're the author. You're the one.
1: Beautiful printed and books that you've got in your hand right now, Sarah, totally. Having a look at that. They've got a hardcover that have beautiful illustrations.
0: Hardcover.
1: And have a story inside.
2: They're gorgeous, aren't they?
0: And the stories are your stories. So this is a wonderful idea, Alba. You were saying before, while we were off air, about some of the different, just going over what we have here in the studio, Logan's book about a cut with cars and dragons, and there's one here which I imagine is this you guys, you and Camillo?
3: That is our love story.
0: Your love story about how they met,
1: how
0: Dave.
1: Lovely.
0: See you doing that. This one here is The Days Are Long and the Years Are Short, about a beautiful baby. Is this Logan when he's a baby?
3: Yes.
0: And this story covers you and how you felt when you were pregnant and all of these beautiful things to give to the kids as keepsakes. But some of the other stories can be quite lighthearted and quite personal. The story you told us just a moment ago, would you relay that? Because it's a story about a family who were having some great difficulties. Their baby was unwell, had stomach issues, and things were looking fairly grim for a while. And then there was a moment that happened.
3: Yeah. So, like, looking at how deep and how personal you can go with a story, right? And it is this kid who was born with a stomach issue. And then he's in the hospital with his family. And one day he just farted. And it was a celebratory moment for the whole family.
0: Because it's working.
3: It is working. Yeah.
0: Yay.
3: His belly was working and everyone was so excited. So it is like so deeply personal. It's like his own story that this family will keep for years, not because it was just a random book, but because it's the book of his child or their child that went through something. And
0: it's coming out the other end. And
3: yeah.
0: Literally. And
3: yes.
0: Things
3: yeah.
0: are going good. And a nice lighthearted look at that after such sadness and I guess fear, and then to think, well, you know what, that's worth making into a book, which is funny, and it's only for the family. So these sorts of moments, there's so many of them. You said there was a few for Anzac Day coming through, people making beautiful stories to pass to nephews and nieces about
3: yeah.
0: people that had served, and they're illustrated in such a beautiful way. And the stories are guided by you. You are the one that's writing it, just some help with some editing to structure the story in the right way. But if it's a funny made-up character that you've been doing with the kids for ages and you're a grandparent, you could actually record it and have it in one of these beautiful books. It's illustrated front and back and inside. Alba, how do we get in touch with Bandagon? What do we actually do?
3: Well, it is super simple. You just go to bandagon.com.
0: And that's BANDIGON.
3: Yeah.
0: Yep.
3: As you mentioned before, like a bandicoot with a dragon.
0: It's a blend. Bandagon.
3: Bandagon.com. And then you start a conversation. It's literally like chatting with a friend.
0: So you're just texting along, I'd like to make a story about my marriage to my husband and this funny thing happened and I want my kids to be able to see this. They're six. And you go ahead and you just write down the story in there. So you're just basically doing your own thing, and then Bandagon will come in and ask you a few questions, and then before you know it, you've got some illustrations to decide on. How do you get the illustrations so great? Is it once you've downloaded the picture, do you get to choose what kind of look you want?
3: Yes, so you define the characters and then you decide which sort of illustrations you want. So you get to select watercolor or
0: 3D. That's watercolor.
2: Beautiful, isn't it?
0: And this is the 3D?
3: Yep. And paper cuts. I don't have a printed one on paper cuts.
0: Paper cut is more like just a classic cartoon.
2: Right.
0: Yeah. So you've got the three looks.
3: Yeah.
0: Wow.
3: If you have, like, I don't know, you want your kid or your grandma or mom, whoever it is, you upload a photo of this person and then it gets converted into the character of your book and in the style that you selected.
0: And then it's deleted and then you move forward with the illustrated version.
3: Yeah.
0: And then how long does it take to get the book? Because I'd be too excited. Obviously, it's got to be printed and bound and sent to you.
3: Yeah. So because we're one of a kind, right? Or maybe you can print five.
0: If you want, yeah.
3: But the process of the book creation, as the story creation, is like between 45 minutes to 1 hour.
0: Okay.
3: So it's really simple, really straightforward. And then to get your printed book, about 2 weeks, maximum 3 weeks.
0: And what would one book cost if I was going to go ahead and do all of this? What's a rough price for a book like this, which is a very big, is that A4 size?
3: A4 portrait, yeah.
0: Yeah, it's a big portrait style book with a hardcover. How much is this?
3: It is about $60 plus shipping.
0: Okay, well, that's still doable for a gift, isn't it?
1: This is a personalised history of something. You know, how many times do you go back and find things that kids have written and they've told stories? You know, kids are always drawing with crayons and telling stories, but this is taking the next level. You know, we take photos as well and we look back through those, but this is taking that photo to a next level. We're turning a photo or a story into a book and something that we can easily do via a website and then end up with a history or a book or that story or whatever we want to leave instead of it living in some digital device or in some filing cabinet or got thrown away off the fridge.
0: Yes. And things like we went on a family holiday and this funny thing happened, or we took grandma and it was our, you know, massive trip in a caravan. Or
1: and she farted.
0: That never happens. But it's all becoming a grandparent for the first time. Or it might just be one of those funny things, like kids had their funny toy that they've given a strange name, and all those, I can see this working. It's a great idea. I think you're amazing. Say hi to Camillo for us, and his amazing stories have brought you to this. We'll put a link up for people and keep us in touch with what's going on. I think it's a great thing you're doing. It's incredible, Alba. Thank you for coming in.
3: Thank you, Zara. Thank you, Richard.
0: I think we should play a song, though, don't you? I think we should.
1: Something in this theme.
0: In this theme?
1: Yes. What have you got, Sarah?
0: I'm thinking, I know you like One Direction, Richard. What are you laughing
1: at?
0: Was
1: that the T-shirt?
0: Story of my life in One Direction. This is for you, Alba.
3: Thank you.

0: advice from Lachlan McDonald.
1: Hi, it's Lachlan McDonald here, and I wanted to talk about some of the proposed changes that are coming to the real estate industry perhaps later this year. And it's in relation to increased focus on underquoting and price transparency around listings. So the New South Wales government has proposed in March that all property listings would have a price or price guide displayed on all advertising. Now, the goal here is to further transparency and make it easier for buyers to be able to get a clear indication around price. And we're definitely all for that in the industry. The hard part is that it does remove a bit of the opportunity for an agent and a buyer to have a conversation. That's mostly the reason why you'll find that properties may not have a price, because for some properties, there might be a fixed price, there might be a price range, but there also might be a bit of explanation around the owner's motivation, around where we've come up with that price, around some of the difficulties in relation to finding comparable sales in the area. For example, you might have a property where the owner's asking a price, but realistically, there's not many comparable properties in the area, and they're open to offers at, quite frankly, any sort of price point to get an idea of what they would be willing to accept. So unfortunately, without those conversations taking place, as a buyer, you actually might miss out on some opportunities, because you may see a property online, think, for that price, I'm not interested. But had that conversation been had with the agent and they could give you that underlying information, you might have realized that, hey, this is a property that could be worth making an offer on, and we really don't know at this point what the owner's happy to accept. So whilst it does bring transparency, remember, as a buyer, you want to speak with agents and find out all of the information on a property. It's not just about that headline price.
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0: 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Thanks to our station sponsors, Rain and Horn, Gosford and East Gosford. And there's always something fun going on there. My goodness, we're busy bees at the moment. And someone else who's always busy conniving and making our life difficult,
1: yes,
0: Dave.
1: Yes, he is.
0: Pitting us against each other.
1: I know.
0: It's Richard's Questions Without Notice.
1: And speaking of pitting you guys against each other, it's been a roller coaster ride this season.
2: It's been
1: Sarah, then it was Dave, then it was Sarah. And you know what we're up to? We're up to 10 all.
2: Whoa!
1: So if anyone thinks there's any favouritism going on...
0: You just pointed straight
1: not,
0: at him.
1: There's
0: you
1: not.
0: You so did. You're so bad.
1: It was supposed to be like this.
0: Oh, I didn't see that.
2: No fingers. Yeah, that's right.
1: Exactly. All right, so this week,
0: yeah,
1: since we're having a music trivia theme this season,
0: sure,
1: and we're playing fun and games with all sorts of different questions.
0: Nonsense.
1: And,
2: yes, absolutely.
1: Nonsense and, you know.
0: And Dave's cheating. Anyway,
2: oh,
0: go
2: come on.
0: On
2: now.
1: All right, so you two, the two competitors, what we're going to do today is called Kids.
2: Kids.
0: Yeah,
1: kids.
0: Okay.
1: Kids.
0: Yeah, yeah, yeah.
1: Kids. So, you know, most people have kids and sometimes their kids are chip off the old block.
0: Oh.
1: So I'm going to play you a song from a kid and you have to tell me who their father or mother is.
0: Okay.
1: This
0: is terrible.
1: This is fun.
0: No, it's terrible. Oh my gosh. Everything's riding on this, Dave.
2: I know.
0: Do you feel the pressure?
2: I'm scared.
0: Okay. I'm ready.
1: I reckon they're going to be easy. You guys are going to slay it. So hang on.
2: Buzzers.
1: Oh. Sarah. Dave. Oh.
0: I think you're getting higher.
2: I think I am.
1: Do your neighbours know about that sound by now,
2: they
1: don't
2: do.
1: They,
2: yes.
1: Dave?
2: Yes.
1: All right, here's our first one.
0: Yeah. I'm just going to go...
1: Ah, Sarah's in first. Go, Sarah.
0: It's reggae, so is it Ziggy Marley,
1: yeah.
0: Bob Marley?
1: Yes, it is! Points on the board, Ziggy Marley.
2: Too good.
0: Love a bit of reggae. Woo!
1: Oh, look, we just got to play it for a few more bars.
0: Bring back summer. It just makes you vibe into
1: bring
0: summer.
1: Bring back summer. That should be a T-shirt.
0: That's
2: yes.
0: It.
1: All right, let's get on to our next one. And
0: I'm winning.
2: Wow, you hit the lead.
1: Oh, hang on, I've got to write this
2: 11,
1: down.
2: 11-10.
1: Just so I don't write.
0: Make sure you write my score down.
1: Oh,
0: jeez.
1: Absolutely. Here's our next one.
0: Oh.
1: I'm going to just gonna, okay, so I'm gonna keep it running in the background while we...
0: So this is much too late for goodbyes.
2: It was
0: Julian
2: too.
0: Lennon, John Lennon.
1: Yay! Sarah's slaying right
0: me.
1: Now. There's another point. Well, another good song.
2: That is a good song.
0: Yeah, it's a great song.
2: Yeah.
1: And you can hear their influence, you know, in their parents and what they grew up with.
2: He sounds like John, doesn't he?
0: So good.
1: Yeah, it's a really good song.
2: A young John.
0: I was really in love with him.
1: With Julian?
0: Yeah, loved him.
1: Oh,
0: loved his name, loved
1: nice.
0: His music.
1: Oh, very good. All right. Thank you, Julian. Here's our next one. Take a breath. You got your buzzer ready, Dave?
2: I'm trying, yes.
0: Don't worry about it, mate. You're just losing.
2: I know.
0: It's not a big deal. Another good song. Oh.
1: Another great song from the 90s. Yeah.
0: Let's just hear it. Let it bed in a bit.
1: Yeah.
0: Here we go.
2: What is this?
0: Oh, come on. It's one of my favourites. Here we go. Come on, King, you can do it. Don't dare tell me I'm going to scream.
1: Oh, you will.
2: I know it as well.
1: You will. You both definitely will know this.
2: Oh, this is annoying.
1: And you're both going to kick yourselves. And we've probably gone on long enough now.
0: No,
1: I'm going to give you three more seconds.
0: Nearly.
1: Three. Two. I'll wait for the chorus.
0: In the middle, it's something in the middle, standing in the middle, and it's oh no, you're gonna have to put us out of
1: it. Okay.
2: That was Jacob Dylan.
0: Oh,
2: from his band The Wallflowers.
0: Oh, the Wallflowers.
2: The son of
0: Bob Dylan.
1: Yeah, very good.
0: Well, drive me insane. I didn't think Wallflowers. I'm so
2: I actually thought that was something else, but
1: still
2: anyway,
1: too old.
0: Nothing is a thing.
1: Great song.
0: Is it in the middle?
1: In the middle.
2: Yeah.
0: Oh, at least we got the title.
2: Exactly.
0: Is that a halfer?
1: No.
0: Damn.
1: All right, number four. We're good.
0: Oh. So that's my...
1: Oh, hang on. Let me just play it a bit more. Keep it a bit of background. So Sarah Jane King up on the podium. What's the answer?
0: It's Miley.
1: It's Miley.
0: And it's Billy Ray Cyrus' daughter.
1: Yes, it is.
2: She's got a great voice.
1: What a star she has come.
2: I love her.
0: She is incredible.
2: Yeah.
1: Now, I'll tell you, incredible. Let me tell you about incredible. That song on YouTube has 1.2 billion views.
0: Yeah.
1: Wow. 1.2 billion people on YouTube have watched that video.
0: She has such a wonderful rock voice.
2: Pitch perfect.
0: Yeah, she's crazy.
2: Have you heard her sing Jolene?
0: Yes, I have.
2: Oh, that is incredible.
0: And I've seen all those wonderful covers that she's done. Yes. And I just, take my hat off.
2: She did a duet with Melanie as well, and it was incredible.
0: So duets and collaborations, as they call them, the collabs.
2: Collabs.
0: They're really something else.
1: Yeah,
0: she's out there.
1: Yeah. Well, we're up to 3-0, so you can still score points for next time, Dave.
2: Pick something older, will you?
0: Dave, do you just need to know your score? It's nil. Just wondering if you knew it.
2: We're in 70s and 80s, it might be a bit better, but still.
1: This is not the first time, though. This has been this way and has been the other way around before.
2: I know, that's true.
1: Anyway, here's the last one.
0: Come on, Dave, put your socks up.
1: Take a breath.
2: I think you might have beaten me there, Sarah.
3: No, I don't know. I reckon
1: I'll let you two decide. Punch it out. Put the gloves on. All right, go, Dave.
2: It's Nancy Sinatra. These boots are made for walking.
1: Right.
0: I just want my leniency record.
2: Thank you. Frank Sinatra.
1: Yes, of course.
0: Yeah.
1: Another, Look, these guys
2: I think you're very kind to me this there.
0: Do you remember me in the tea room at 2GO when they had the turntable in there?
2: Oh, yes.
0: And Alan Cameron and I would put that on. He was, I think he was even a jock at the time.
2: Oh,
0: and we used
2: a funny
0: to
2: man.
0: Dance to that.
2: Yes.
0: Oh, we laughed. What a funny one.
2: What a great
0: song. Great song.
1: Well.
0: Oh, amazing.
1: That was fun.
2: Well
1: so
2: done, now Sarah Jane.
1: Woo!
0: I'm winning.
1: Sarah's in the lead. Takes that. It's like a racetrack. Like 1 minute, Sarah comes around the corner, Dave slides out. Sarah takes the lead. Thanks for coming.
2: I crashed and burned today.
0: Out of all of that, tell me you're going to play Julian.
1: We have to play Julian.
2: Yes.
1: Definitely. Let's play Julian Lennon and

0: It's 11 o'clock. Good morning, I'm Toby Goff. Opposition Indigenous Affairs spokeswoman Jacinta Nampanjimpa Price is demanding an independent inquiry into the governance of Alice Springs town camps. In the wake of the alleged abduction and murder of her five-year-old niece, Kumanjaya Little Baby, police are on high alert amid threats of further rioting against her accused killer, Jefferson Lewis, who is yet to be charged. The senator has told Luke Grant a refusal to speak plainly about systemic failures in the Northern Territory is leaving the most vulnerable at risk.
1: These are the conversations that we need to start having. They are concentrations of high-risk areas where we know there's violence. They're supposed to be alcohol-free on paper. They're not. Sexual abuse takes place. There's no maintenance. There's no upkeep.
0: A 17-year-old is among those facing court following a police operation targeting illegal electric trail bikes in the city's south. Officers allege the teen failed to stop for police in Cronulla yesterday before being arrested. He's been hit with seven charges, including reckless driving and using an uninsured vehicle, and is due to appear in children's court later this month. Australia's fuel reserves are holding steady as alternate sources of supply continue to arrive on our shores. There's currently 43 days worth of petrol, 33 in diesel and 28 days of jet fuel. Energy Minister Chris Bowen says supply will likely increase with 53 shiploads en route to Australia.
2: They will land across the normal range of ports from North Queensland, through Sydney, Kwinana in Western Australia. So they'll just be delivered to the normal ports. Some are imminent, some arrivals expected in coming days, maybe as soon as tonight.
0: Meanwhile, US President Donald Trump says he's not happy with Iran's latest proposal to end the war. The White House is now facing a legal deadline to formally end the Middle East conflict or be forced to seek congressional approval to continue its military action. Detectives have arrested a seventh man over the kidnapping and torture of a person in Sydney's southwest 3 years ago. The 30-year-old victim was found with injuries to his hands, face and feet in early 2023, following what police describe as a violent drug dispute between organised crime networks. And six people are being treated for smoke inhalation after a hotel fire in Sydney's inner west. Crews responded to calls to 000 at the Ibis Budget at Strathfield, where Fire and Rescue Inspector Steve Brown says the blaze was quickly contained.
3: Firefighters quickly gained entry and got to work using hose lines to bring the fire under control. The blaze was contained within about 25 minutes and was confined to a single room.
0: Checking finance, and one Australian dollar is currently buying 72 US cents.
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0: The Bulldogs are struggling to take the positives out of their 28-12 defeat to the Cowboys. The score was level with 20 minutes to go before North Queensland crossed three times in quick succession to seal victory. Canterbury coach Cam Ciraldo disappointed with his squad's finish.
7: To let in three really soft tries, he's not good enough, but... yeah, we're in a bit of a spot at the moment where clearly we're a bit low on confidence, and we need to remember that there was a lot of good stuff in our first 60 minutes.
0: Meanwhile, the Melbourne Storm has made it seven losses in a row, losing 28 points to 10 to the Dolphins in Brisbane. Australian F1 star Oscar Piastri has qualified third for today's Miami Sprint, McLaren teammate Lando Norris on pole position, and Leeds has knocked over Burnley 3-1 in the Premier League. It's 11:04. That is the very latest in news and in sport.
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10: You're home with Sarah King, guys. Hour two, can't believe it.
11: Already, yeah.
10: Boy, oh boy, we've been busy. And I'm still glowing from winning.
11: Of course. As you should be.
10: Richard's questions without notice. Who knew I was that talented?
12: We all knew.
11: I've known that for a long time.
10: Shall we talk about it a little longer?
11: Yeah, keep going.
10: It's only that you were winning for so long. Anyway, what an hour.
11: I just love that it was 10 all at this stage.
10: I know.
11: You guys have been, healthy competition is great.
12: It's been healthy.
10: We've had the knowledge there. It's just got to be chipped away. So this hour, guys, we've got a really busy one. Of course, we're going to have David Abrahams coming in, talking about what's been going on in our news with News in Briefs. We're going to do Love Line and get a little romantic toward the end of the hour. Really important one coming up. This guy's been in here now three times. He's a frequent flyer. Craig Ball is going to join us. He's going to talk about his change seminars. We came to know him where he's written a book, of course, all about mental health awareness and reclaiming your power. So that'll be nice to catch up with him once again. And pretty soon, it's time to get the cards, the handmade cards and the flowers organised for Mother's Day. And we have Michael McQuaid from Rotary. He's the El Presidente talking about their big Mother's Day flower sale.
11: So speaking about Mother's Day, Sarah, you've had quite a few now being a mother. Give our listeners one ultimate highlight Mother's Day gift that you've received.
10: Oh, no, it's more about the best part of it is the morning. You wake up and then everyone just lands on the bed. It's just, you know, the dogs and Michael and Adelaide now. But usually it's just whatever gift, I don't really care. I'm just so happy that everyone's there. And then it's a nice brekkie. Mike makes a nice brekkie. Just a nice morning in your slippers and maybe a new dressing gown. I don't know. I think it's good timing because it's going into winter.
11: Yes.
10: So that's why slippers are a good idea, because mums are usually burned out with the slippers from last year and it's time for the newies. So, yeah, that's always a good one.
11: Do you
10: always
11: write a date on them? Do they have an expiry date written with a label on the bottom of them?
10: No, but I am a fan. A friend of mine, Vicky, she taught me when you come in the door, put your slippers on because then you're into your home mode, you know, and I think that's a really good
11: thing. Which is a very Japanese thing, you know.
10: Yeah.
11: You take your shoes off at the door.
10: Absolutely.
11: And they have a bucket full of slippers. And you always slip in your slippers, and it's part of their culture.
10: I think also the other thing I do, speaking of, I've got a cotton kimono kind of thing.
11: Oh, nice.
10: And I'll just get into that. And as soon as I've got that on and my slippers, I'm like, yes, I'm here. I can relax now. So, yeah, that's probably the ultimate for me.
11: It's walking through a door in your head. Getting out of work mode, getting into home mode.
10: Exactly.
11: And that's a thing, being self-employed, and a lot of people can't do it. And now I've talked to a lot of people over the years, but I've been doing it for like 30 years and working from home. And one of the big things about it was that when you wake up and when you have, you set a start time and then you go and put, for me, this is what I did. I had a uniform, so I would go and put my uniform on at home.
10: Oh, really?
11: And then go and start at the start time, but then you make a finish time. And then when you finish time, you
10: take
11: stop answering
10: off.
11: The phone, you go and change back in your normal clothes.
10: Yes,
11: it's
10: that's
11: a
10: great.
11: Mental thing that gets you into the mood of I'm going to work, even though it's 1 meter down the road to the office, down the hallway.
10: Well, you know what else gets you in the mood? And this is a mental thing. It's Sarah's three things.
11: Sarah's three things. I just saw a video.
10: Yes. I'm giving you an update because we try every week and just do three things if we can get our head around it and do those and try and get something completed in the house because it's pretty hard to do. And we try and inspire each other. So I've been doing my spice rack, guys. It's taken me
11: a lot longer.
10: Which
11: we talked about last time.
10: A lot longer than I thought. I can now officially report it's done. I finished it.
11: Oh, well done.
10: So it took a lot more boxes of the glass jars than I thought I was going to have to use, and the labelling process was the devil's work. It was absolutely hideous. Anyway, finally done. And then someone said, well, are you going to put them in alphabetical order? And I went, oh, okay, I'll do that.
11: I said that last time,
10: actually.
11: So I
10: did. Yeah, I'm blaming you.
11: You did.
10: So I alphabetized the Dewey Decimal System, had them all done. So now it's absolutely perfect. But, you know, the thing that's come from this is this week alone I have made three batches of Anzac biscuits because I've gotten the The spice is done. The canisters are all done. And now I'm feeling neat and tidy. I can cook again. So I just love the neatness. That's me. I know that you were mentioning this, and I want to talk digital for a second.
11: Oh.
10: So if you've been doing your spice rack, I hope you can wrap yours up too. But you were saying about photo frames.
11: Oh.
10: And I think this is a really good thing. Who has one of those digital photo frames in the kitchen? Do you have one of those?
11: I don't have one of those, but I have seen them plenty of times. Yeah, and I have had that. Actually, what I do is when I have my computer on, I make a separate, I'm a photographer and I've got photos
10: going
11: back
10: forever.
11: Well,
10: you're way organised.
11: So I make a separate folder on my desktop and then I find 10 photos and I put them in there and then I put the slideshow on Windows so that when the computer's on it, I get to see them.
10: I'm rolling my eyes.
11: Yeah, every 6 months,
10: okay.
11: I change them.
10: That's you.
11: That's me.
10: So here's me. I take photos of all sorts of stuff in my job. It could be a cracked tile. It could be, you know, something weird in the garden. It's all these strange photos coming up. Sometimes it's, what's that lump on the back of my leg? I'll take a photo of it, you know?
11: Yeah.
10: And there they are rolling around in the kitchen on the, because it goes in your camera roll. So just a word to the wise.
11: Just
10: if you've
11: careful.
10: Got one there of the pimple on your husband's backside, just make sure you delete it.
11: Anything could turn up there.
10: Anything could turn up. And oh, it's going goodness. On these digital, you know. And
11: so
10: it's,
11: another way is to be just that little bit more organised and choose a USB drive and then choose 10 photos like I was just talking about or 20 or whatever and put them on that USB drive and cycle them every 3 or 4 months.
10: Mm. Well, this has become a popular gift for mums because of the
11: kids and families.
10: Yeah, and so we gave one to Nan over in South Australia so she could do that and have photos of the grandkids rolling around. And it's just, you know, better than just the one photo all the time and you end up with 40,000 photographs. So.
11: And then if you're not digital and you have picture frames in your house, we always leave them in the same spot. So why not go and swap them around?
10: Swap them around. Yeah, that's a good idea.
11: Sometimes they don't fit because they're size, but, you know, sometimes they are the same size and you can move them around and get a little bit of a different ambiance.
10: And that can be in line with the winterizing of the room because obviously now you're getting out your fluffier cushions, your throw rugs, that sort of thing that you would put in your lounge room that's too hot to have when it's summer. At the same time, do a bit of a refresh and swap a few things around.
11: Right,
10: and, you know, then you've got to dust. One job leads to the next. We've gone over three.
11: Thinking exact the same thing. It gives us that time to dust the top of the picture frames because that's so annoying when they get dusty.
10: Enough work. We've got to get on to music. Now, I think I've been mean to you, David.
12: No, you haven't been mean
10: to me. No, I have. I've been mean and I've been way too competitive. So I would like you to herald in the second hour with your own choice of music.
12: What a nice idea. What am I going to do? Oh, I think I might go an Elton John song.
10: Oh, I knew you'd do Elton. He's your favourite.
12: Just for a change.
10: Okay, great. Go.
12: Island Girl.
10: Okay.
11: How does that go?
10: Island girl. But you're done with the wise man's world.
11: Yeah. Good choice.

0: 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Thanks to our station sponsors, Rain and Horn, Gosford and East Gosford. Well, well, well, it's just around the corner. Time to think about that special mum in your life, no matter whether it's a grandmum, a stepmum, a mum, whatever it is. And we have a very special guest on the phone with us, guys. It's Michael McQuaid. He is Rotary Club of Gosford City president, so El Presidente. Good morning, Michael.
1: Good morning, Sarah. How are you?
0: We are very well, and we are keen to know what you guys at Rotary are doing for Mother's Day.
1: Well, Mother's Day is, for our club, a very special day. We always have our Mother's Day flower sale. It is a fundraiser that is very important to us, and it's close to us because, you know, everyone's got a mum or had a mum, and mums are special to us. So we sell these flowers every year. They're done at three locations, two at West Gosford and one at East Gosford. We have one at McDonald's, one at Anaconda at West Gosford, and East Gosford, we have the one at the Appliance Centre.
0: Okay, so that's a fairly, all those are very easy to access, and parking. You've thought of everything, Michael.
1: We have. It's just, there's plenty of access for parking. You come in, park your car, pick a bunch of flowers, and away you go. The best thing about the flowers, it's a local grower that supplies all the flowers, so you're supporting a local business and their family. It's all staffed by local volunteers. We're all part of the club and we're all locals. All the money raised goes to grassroots and local projects around the coast, and we've given money to a lot of local projects, and we're very pleased that we can do that. And the Mother's Day sale is, you know, contributes to all of that.
0: It's a major part of it, I would think. And so many people thinking, oh my gosh, I've got the Prezi, but geez, some flowers would be lovely to go with it. Tell me the times, because are you spreading this out a little bit, or are you staggering? What are you doing?
1: We start off at 7 o'clock and we go till round about 12, or basically till we've sold out. We have 500 bunches of flowers spread across the three locations. These flowers, they're individually wrapped. You don't have to buy any wrapping. You get wrapping, and the price of them is just $30. So it's a very competitive price. The benefits are all going to local charities and to local growers and businesses.
0: Michael, do you know what my very first job was when I was 13? My first, you know, part-time job. I worked at a florist, and one thing I know is you've got to get up very early. This is going to be a very early start to all of those volunteers' days, isn't it?
1: It is, Sarah. We'll be setting up our stalls at about 6:30, 7 o'clock, and we'll be ready to go for everyone to buy some flowers from us.
0: How lovely to have the local element. And how did you get in touch with that wonderful family?
1: One of our wonderful volunteers, Robin Parker, and she sources all the flowers. She is the major force behind this. This has been her project for a number of years. And, you know, she sources the flowers. She sources everything from the wrapping material to the,
0: wow,
1: to the ribbon, everything.
0: She's just a round of applause for Robin.
2: G'day, Robin.
1: Yeah, she's an absolute legend.
0: That's wonderful. Hey, I don't want to, like, make you be too technical or anything, but do you know any of the varieties? Is it a mixed bunch? What sort of, what are we expecting?
1: It is a mixed bunch. I'll do my very best.
2: You can go with colours if you'd like, Michael.
0: Yeah, you can just go
2: red and yellow and white.
1: I can even get a bit technical. There's a few gerberas in there and a few daffodils and a few lilies.
0: Cute.
1: And, you know, that's about it. I'm not, you know, I'm better in the kitchen than I am
0: Well, glad you've dobbed yourself in for that.
2: I just heard white and yellow.
0: I heard white, yeah, all the varieties, all the colours. Well, look, it's going to be a gorgeous bunch no matter what, wrapped and ready to go for $30. You're doing the right thing by a wonderful group of people and volunteers. You know the work Rotary does in our community. So this is a great opportunity. If you are heading in a direction and you think, gosh, you know, I've actually forgotten the present altogether, then this is something you could do and have it there, and it's fresh, and they'll be so fresh on the day, which will be amazing. Michael, thank you so much for letting us know about this.
1: Thank you very much, Sarah, for your time and for letting everyone know that about Rotary and what we do and Mother's Day flowers.
0: Wonderful, Michael. Well done. Get into it. Get your apron on, your pinny on. You'll be busy, busy.
1: I'll be there. Thanks, Sarah.
0: See you. Bye, Michael.
1: Bye.
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0: Your home with Sarah King on Coast FM 963, thanks to our station sponsors, Rain and Horn, Gosford and East Gosford. And we actually did some CPD training last week. And what they've now started doing, which I think is fabulous, they hadn't done this up to this point, was a whole section for our training, just as you do, rejuvenate your skills for the year. And it was on agents' mental health. It made me think, wow, because that is a really big factor. It's a big factor. It can be a really, really tough job to do. And it burns out people sometimes in other ways, and sometimes others handle it better. But to cover this off and make us all sit there and actually think about it was really, really cool. And it made me think, because we've done such an amount here on our show regarding mental health awareness and keeping ourselves talking and keeping the doors open and getting active in this. It's amazing that our next guest is back again. Is it the third time?
1: I think it's the third time, Craig.
0: It's the third time.
1: Welcome back. That means a guest of the show, of course.
0: He's a friend of the show, and it is obviously something that's foremost in our minds now, and I love that. Craig, you think this is part of what you've been championing for a long, long time, is that mental health awareness. We know you through your work with Reclaim Your Power, Tookley Neighbourhood Centre, things like that. You've got men's walks going on. You've got it all happening. And now we're going to talk about some change seminars. Craig, how is it growing from when we first spoke? You've obviously got a lot bigger following now.
2: Yeah, very much. It's really inspiring. I've been talking to community groups in one form or another for many years, and I understand that they've got their agenda and what they're working on, and I just struggled for a long time to get people on the journey of what I'm trying to help them to achieve through these workshops. And then middle of last year, the Primary Health Network, who are a pretty significant body for Hunter, New England and Central Coast, reached out to me through the Facebook page for the men's walk and said, do you want to apply for this? When I explained to them the workshops that I run, they were like, this is perfect. This is exactly what we're looking for.
0: And they
2: have been so supportive. Tookley Neighbourhood Centre were great to partner with initially because they've done a lot of admin for me, but they've had some great ideas in terms of grassroots reaching out to the community. And of course, Facebook advertising has been getting, we've tripled our numbers.
0: For those who are hearing you for the first time now, they may have missed the other interviews that we did, but go from the start. How did this begin for you? Just a recap.
2: Okay, so I've been teaching this program for over 20 years. It's cognitive psych based, and it became more pertinent when I left the military about 12 years ago. When I started, I was only out of the military a couple of months and already had to attend my first funeral for a suicide, and the suicides just kept going. I know of 7 mates that have suicided, and the first one was up here in Palmdale. I had to go to his funeral. So, yeah, very challenging, but at one point I decided to draw a line in the sand. Instead of the natural feelings that people have of helplessness, I decided I'm going to draw a line in the sand and do anything I can to support suicide prevention. And my program that I've been teaching was a bit of an obvious one for me just to direct it in that way. And I've been trying to get it out there in the community, and now we're getting traction. And now we've already run 9 since October.
0: Oh, that's incredible. Wow. And the walks as well, which is another facet of this. I mean, you've got to cover it. You're not doing one aspect, are you? You're going, okay, well, if this suits, maybe that's your go. Maybe this is your go. The walks have been incredible too, haven't they?
2: Very much.
0: For the guys?
2: Back when we were living in Penrith before we moved up here, I got a lot of support, especially when I launched my book through Penrith Men's Walk, which is the biggest walk in Australia. They said when I had my last evening there, they said, why don't you start a walk? And we got up here and we learned about the suicide rate on the coast and how high it is. And Teresa, my wife, said, you've really got to start this. So we did a bit of research, asked around, and someone said, oh, Tuggeranong Pathway is a great place. To date, we've been running since December 2022, so over three years. And we've had guys come to the walk and then come to the workshop, which we thought it might work the other way around, but it's driven a lot of people to the workshop through the walk.
0: Well, that is a beautiful place to walk. It's fantastic. And I guess, wandering past, it's like, what are these guys up to? What are they doing? I want to be a part of all of that. Is there a bit of that too?
2: Yeah, very much. And what we've done is a couple of times a year, we run a barbecue, like an hour before the walk, and we do a letterbox drop up and down the street for everybody and say, hey, look, thank you so much for supporting us. And all they've had to do by supporters is not complain to the council. But we're a quiet bunch. We keep to ourselves.
0: Yeah.
2: You know, and quite respectful of the neighbourhood. And we've had people come out and say, look, I've always wanted to know what you do. And it's attracted more people. We tend to get a lot more numbers on those nights. We're planning one soon, actually. So it's just so humbling. You start with an idea, you lean into community, and community's just going, whew, yeah, we like what you've got. Please can we have some more?
1: Are some of the people that are attending your walks, are they bringing their friends? Are they talking about it? Are you seeing extra friends, family coming along?
2: Sometimes, not all the time. And it's a bit of a challenge, I think. I mean, look, it's a men's walk. Guys, as we know, don't open up.
0: It's
2: a challenge. We like to do it in our own way.
0: Yeah.
2: So one of the things I often promote is, look, there's no agenda here. We do not need your email. We're not here for any other reason but for your benefit.
0: And just some, rock up.
2: Yeah, and even if you can't, even if you don't want to or you don't feel ready, just as long as you know someone's out there. That's why I'm posting so regularly.
0: I think in one of our first interviews we spoke about the shoulder-to-shoulder attitude because guys tend to like that rather than facing on. They just prefer to walk side-by-side with others. And if the stories flow, they do. If they don't, it doesn't matter. That can happen when it's ready. And there isn't any pressure at all from you guys. It's just, come on, we're walking. We're doing this. Yeah. And I think that's how it can then give you more comfort and a bit more courage for later on.
2: I really agree with that. And one of the things that we've been conscious to do, and Benny, who comes all the way from Greenpoint, he's our longest travelling participant, he actually said, look, we've really got to be conscious when somebody new comes that we don't, they don't
0: swamp.
2: Yeah, well, partly. but we're so happy when they come. But the other thing we've got to be careful of is not to have them listen to a conversation that's been going for 3 years. We need to ask them about themselves.
0: Yes, yes, yes. Okay.
2: And that way, yeah, we can gauge whether they're going to open up or take their time.
0: So the whole group is learning how to be gentle in that way. That's really great. Mm. And tell me about, because obviously I know you're really, you said you actually had some great news this morning, like something came through that was exciting. I suppose you can't even tell us about that yet. It's all, I can see it's all growing. But tell me about the workshops. Tell me what we are experiencing there.
2: Okay, the workshops are my real passion. And my plan with them was hopefully, if we could have attracted some grant funding for the walk, to then use those to promote the workshops. Well, it's gone the other way around. It's a 3-hour workshop. It helps people to look at a flexible approach to their problems.
0: Instead and make of a change.
2: Exactly. Instead of a rigid practice. And one of the counsellors said to me the other day, she was an expert in the modality that I teach, which is rational emotive behaviour therapy, which I teach it as a philosophy of living. So you're not sitting there like, we don't sit one-on-one like a counsellor's couch or something like that. It's, here's some ways of thinking that are going to make things easier for you. Here's how you take the negative energy out of it. So instead of yelling and screaming about your problems or bottling it up, here's a third option that empowers you to actually feel a lot better and to support other people. And that has been the point that helps people to move past whatever's troubling them.
0: Mm, okay, so I think we need to link up, Rich. This is another reminder. And if you've got someone in the family that you think, what approach would you use if I'm listening to this and I think my husband could really use this, or my brother, or, you know, my neighbour or something?
2: Be deliberate with them. Like, it's not only men. It's men and women. We want partners to bring their wives or husbands. We want everybody to come along, and we are getting more women coming, which is wonderful because women suicide too. Mm. So everybody's welcome. I had a lady bring her child. She was in the probably just about a teenager or, you know, young teenager, and she was one of the best participants we had.
0: Wow.
2: Yeah, so please come, bring your partner or bring a mate, because that way you can continue the conversation. I'm going to take you through some stuff in this workshop that might get you speaking slightly differently or thinking differently about your problems. And if you go home and nobody's listening or people don't pick up on what you're doing, you may drop those skills pretty quick.
0: Well, we're going to put the link up for this. Richard, I know you're all set to do that. And Tookley Neighbourhood Centre, you can always just jump on there. Contact us here at the station.
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2: tnc.org.au, go to what we do. Scroll down to the bottom, you'll see Reclaim Your Power alphabetically down there. But they also get a free copy of my book for attending.
0: Okay.
2: And it's catered. So.
0: Okay, great. Oh, good, good, good. All right, well, Craig Ball, again, he's where's his card? Stamp his card.
1: Yeah.
0: Third time.
1: Exactly. Thank you for coming in again, Craig.
0: And it's one of the most important messages we could give. Thank you, Craig, for all your work you do in the community. And I know you had a great response on Anzac Day for all of your speaking, and that's amazing too. So thank you once again.
2: Thanks so much.

0: Authority, Tim Parker, said this week, yes, it will be in Gosford, near the Gosford railway station.
1: Wow.
0: So there'll be an interchange. All underground, of course.
2: Do we all get to be involved? We go to Bunnings and buy a shovel?
1: Start digging. Start digging, guys.
0: It's amazing. I mean, they call the rock around here Golden Rock because it's so easy to build a tunnel and it's structurally sound. So one of the reasons they've chosen this, apparently, is because Sydney Sandstone and Hawkesbury Sandstone is such a good material to create tunnels in instead of buy property on the surface.
1: Mm. Wonderful. And any sport you want to mention before we get you back up the ladder?
0: Well, the Mariners last week, you know, they bowed out in the big F3 derby. It was up in Newcastle. They lost 4-0. However, they did put in a valiant effort and Newcastle celebrated their first ever premiership. Of course, the Mariners have several of them to boast, so we were kind of happy for them.
2: Yeah.
0: But, you know, not
1: weren't we?
0: Entirely.
1: Yeah, we were really happy for them.
0: Just a little bit. But good on you.
1: I'm grinning now. See how happy I am for them?
2: Yeah, Cheshire Cat. This is Sarah's Cheshire Cat view.
1: David Abrahams, this has been News in Briefs. Back up the ladder with that basket for more oranges. Go on.
0: Okay.
2: Thanks,
0: we'll
2: Dave.
0: See you next week. Okay, go ahead.
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0: You're home with Sarah King on Coast FM 963. Thanks to our station sponsor, Rain and Horn, Gosford and East Gosford. It's time for this very romantic moment.
1: And now it's time for... Sarah King.
0: Ah, yes. The love. Can you feel it bursting out of the studio?
2: I love long weekends, Sarah.
0: That's not exactly what we're talking about.
2: it's an expression, isn't it, though?
0: It's
2: we're allowed
0: true.
2: To feel and how great long weekends are. When's the next one?
0: Yeah, well, we've got to wait till June.
2: Oh, what?
0: We've got to wait till near my
2: birthday.
0: That's
2: right.
0: Yeah. It's June 8th, I think. Is that the 6, 7 and 8? I think that might be the next one.
3: I think you're
0: one.
3: Right, yes.
0: But we have been spoilt with long weekends, haven't we?
2: Yeah, I do love them. Can we all please write a letter to the MP about a 4-day work week?
0: We just
3: make
0: got
3: it
0: an
3: permanent,
0: extra
3: you reckon.
0: One. All right, stop your whinging. Now, these lovely people have connected with us to tell us about their love. And yes, it's sort of like loving a long weekend. Darren and Mandy. Dazza and Mazza. Do we call them that? I don't know.
2: Do they call themselves
0: Darren?
2: That?
0: Probably not. But anyway, Darren and Mandy, 22 years.
2: Goodness me.
0: Wow. Yes. Don't you love it when you look back and think, I knew at the time my wedding dress was out there, and now I look back at the photos and think, wow, it really was out there.
2: Hang on, is this a personal reflection, Sarah?
0: No. I had it firmly in my mind when I was making the decision that it had to be classic and almost bland, so that when you did look back, it didn't look too fashionable.
2: So you couldn't work out if it was 150 years ago or if
0: that's
2: it was 20
0: right.
2: years ago.
0: That's exactly right.
3: Smart.
0: So Darren and Mandy doing that. 22 years, it is a tinny. That's what Mandy's got to get Darren, yeah. And look, Alf and Gwen, I've got to tell you this funny story. So years ago, we had this amazing man, and many people on the coast would remember Ron Pellett.
3: Oh, Ronnie.
0: Oh, the piston. And Ron was our custodian of parks, gardens, wildlife, and,
3: yes.
0: and everything.
3: And occasionally cleaned the bins as
0: and
3: well.
0: And occasionally he'd empty the bins at 2GO. And he had this system for his wife, which was featured around one card for their entire life. And he wrote on the card, and this was particularly a Christmas card, but he did it with anniversaries as well. He'd just write to wife, Dawn, at the top, and then from Ron at the bottom. No extra message. Just keep it one thing, right? So then he'd take it back at the end, stuff it away in the cupboard and bring it out the next year. So this has been going on with Alf and Gwen. Alf has admitted to this. He's saying, and Gwen knows it's a family joke, same card for the whole 40 years of wedded bliss. So it's starting to get a bit yellow now.
3: Yes.
0: Maybe it's time for a new card, Alf. I don't know. But yeah, if you're using the card method amazingly used by Ron Pellett,
3: yes.
0: Then go for gold. And it's called recycling, guys. Recycling. And 40 years. What's that, Dave? What gift's that?
3: I think it's a tinny.
0: Is it a tinny?
3: It's a bigger one, though.
0: Is it Gwen gets the tinny and Alf's got to maintain it?
3: I think so.
0: That's it. Yeah, good on you guys. Yeah. Well done. And to everybody celebrating their wedded bliss with us here at the Coast FM studios, please send us in more information. We'd love to know what you're doing and what's the celebration. And if it is just my husband forgets every year and I'd just like one for myself, go for gold. We don't mind. Hi to also these lovers, to Susie and Bill Hunter. I'm going to see you tonight, you guys. And Susie, I did ask you last week for a bit of help with the Rod Stewart question. So now it's my turn to repay the favour. I'm going to play this to end the show. It's for you two guys as well. Do you think I'm sexy and Rod Stewart? Have a great weekend, everybody.
3: Woo-hoo! Yes.
2: Have a great weekend.

0: It's midday. Good afternoon. I'm Sarah Wiedersheim. US President Donald Trump says he's not happy with Iran's latest proposal to end the war. The White House is now facing a legal deadline to formally end the Middle East conflict or be forced to seek congressional approval to continue its military action. President Trump telling reporters he's doubtful Iran's leadership will be able to put together a coherent proposal.
1: They're not getting along. They're very, very confused by what's happened because essentially, most of their military has been wiped out. But we just had a conversation with Iran. Let's see what happens. But I would say that I am not happy.
0: Meanwhile, the federal budget is forecasting revenue to come under pressure, mainly as a result of the Iran war. Federal politics editor Michael Packey.
2: Treasury will use the May 12 budget to forecast a downgrade in revenue, mainly on the back of slower economic growth and a lift in unemployment. Strong commodity prices and a spike in inflation will support the amount of money coming into government coffers in the short term, but a higher exchange rate will challenge revenue as exports come under pressure. Treasury also says the $25 billion hospital agreement with the states and territories is the biggest spending item in the budget, followed by $14 billion on defence investments and $6 billion to deliver various medication on the PBS. Michael Packey reporting.
0: Australia's fuel security is holding firm as dozens of tankers make their way to local ports. There's currently 43 days of petrol and 33 days worth of diesel in the country's fuel reserves, with jet fuel stock sitting at 28 days. The man accused of abducting and murdering five-year-old Kumanjayi little baby in Alice Springs has been transferred to Darwin in police custody. There are concerns for Jefferson Lewis' safety after riots erupted in the outback town overnight, with new threats of traditional payback also emerging. The 47-year-old is yet to be formally charged. A two-decade high in drowning levels has prompted calls for people to renew their first aid and CPR skills. The latest data shows 357 people died to drowning last year. Swim Safety Ambassador Laurie Lawrence says it's time more is done to train and protect small children.
3: There were 12 of those little kids last year. But for everyone that drowns in that little kid's age group, 8 more suffer and are hospitalised.
0: And the Prime Minister has confirmed he intends to lead Labor to the next federal election in 2 years' time. In finance, one Australian dollar is buying around 71.9 US cents.
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0: The Melbourne Storm has reached a milestone, but not the good kind, losing 7 games in a row for the first time in the club's history. Despite taking an early lead, the men in purple failed to convert against the Dolphins, losing 28-10 in Brisbane. Melbourne captain Harry Grant admits it's no simple fix.
7: A bit real, but at the end of the day, it's, you know, it's life and the cards are being dealt, and probably two parts of it, off the field and on the field. And at the moment, we've got to fix some stuff on the field as well to ease a little bit off the field, I think.
0: Today, the Titans take on the Raiders before the Eels and Warriors battle it out in Parramatta. The Roosters and Broncos round out the night at Allianz Stadium. Aussie golfer Minwoo Lee has finished round two of the PGA Tour event in Miami, 11 shots off the pace at 2-under, and Leeds has taken a giant step toward Premier League survival after beating Burnley 3-1 at home.
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10: 3 day Central Coast weather forecast. Sunday will be a foggy morning with a sunny afternoon, a top of 25 degrees and a low of 15. Monday, partly cloudy with a top of 26 degrees and a low of 15. And Tuesday will be sunny, a low of 12 degrees and a top of 24. Currently at our Gosford studios, it is 23 degrees. Toowoon Bay is 23 degrees and Tookley, 23 degrees.
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You are tuned in to Coast FM 963 for the next 2 hours with Rhea. And soundtrack of the 80s is on the menu. We are going to dance our way back down that musical highway. The 60s and 70s were a hard act to follow, but the 80s delivered and served up artists and songs that became the soundtrack of our lives. The 80s also had theatrics with their musical video clips that we eagerly waited for. We all had our favourites, and my first song of that show is the 1981 hit for Journey, Don't Stop Believin', a song that makes you happy. But let's salute Dire Straits. Here's Money for Nothing, and I Want My MTV. Music television did change everything. Here we go. Yes, we did. We wanted our MTV.

She got it sticking in the cameraman. And we could have

0: Thank you, Kenny Rogers. Isn't that a lovely sentiment? Love will turn you around. And before that, Boys of Summer by Don Henley. You can almost feel like you're there in that song. It's so cool. We are rocking the 80s this afternoon on Coast FM 963. And after the break, we are going lakeside Aussie style.
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Lakeside, Lakeside, Lakeside, steal away, hide away. Aussie Crawl describing our Aussie way of life. You are with Ria and you are tuned in to Coast FM 963. Let's do some modern love now with David Bowie. Well, it was the 80s. Great song, right?

playing the 80s songs that we can sing along with. How about Lou Gramm? Just Between You and Me. I love a secret. I'm pretty good at keeping them as well. Hello to Marie and Lindy up there at Jules. I know Marie is dancing around with Lindy. I just happen to know that. Tracy at Budgie is dancing around folding her washing. And Wendy and Stefan at Umina are also listening in and loving the show. Thanks, guys. Now, up next is the Enigma, Michael Jackson. I did see the movie through the week and I'm going to give it a 9 out of 10. MJ's nephew was outstanding, playing his uncle. Amazing. Here comes Beat It. Let's do some moonwalking to this one. Here we go. As only MJ can, right? What a dancer he was. Amazing.

0: Should Have Known Better by Richard Marx. Well, it was the 80s and Rhea did know better. And all of you 80s kids out there as well, right? Now, after the break, we are going to be dancing in the dark with the boss on Coast FM 963.
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Remember the film clip to Dancing in the Dark? Bruce Springsteen pulled a very young Courtney Cox on stage with him to dance. How exciting. Now, the first hour of Soundtrack of the 80s is almost over, but do stay tuned with Rhea after the 1pm news for another action-packed hour of 80s gems. But here comes the Little River Band and the Other Guy. A very poignant message. Catch ya after the news.

0: Good afternoon, I'm Sarah Wiedersheim. The Energy Minister says 4 billion litres of fuel is locked in to be delivered to Australia over the next 4 weeks. Australia has 43 days worth of petrol in reserve, 33 days of diesel and 28 days worth of jet fuel. Fuel supply chains remain under pressure as US President Donald Trump rejects Iran's latest proposal to end the war. Chris Bowen says more fuel is on the way.
1: 56 ships are on their way to Australia as we speak. They will land across the normal range of ports from North Queensland, through Sydney, Kwinana in Western Australia. So they'll just be delivered to the normal ports. Some are imminent, some arrivals expected in coming days.
0: The Pentagon has announced the United States is withdrawing 5,000 troops from NATO ally Germany. It comes as a rift over the Iran war widens between US President Donald Trump and Europe. The man accused of killing 5-year-old Kumanjayi little baby in Alice Springs has been transferred from hospital to Darwin in police custody. Authorities remain on high alert after riots erupted in the outback town demanding traditional payback be carried out against Jefferson Lewis. Northern Territory Chief Minister Leah Funuknaoro has told today formal charges against the 47-year-old are imminent.
2: Either later today or maybe even tomorrow, the alleged offender is in custody, and I can tell you that came at huge relief. It was a huge relief that police were able to do that, and so now justice must take its course, and we expect to hear over the next 24 hours what that looks like.
0: 6 people, including 2 children, are in hospital after a fire broke out in a Sydney hotel overnight. The blaze forced around 100 people to be evacuated from the Ibis Budget Hotel in Strathfield. It's believed the second floor fire started in a mattress and is not being treated as suspicious. The New South Wales government has announced a $10 million boost to tackle food waste and support families in need across the state. The funding will help charities deliver 3 million meals annually and prepare the state for mandatory food recycling starting this July. Minister for Climate Change and the Environment, Penny Sharp, says it's a simple solution.
3: Households and businesses divert their food waste from landfill by putting it into the FOGO bins and turning it into compost, but also importantly it supports charities across the state to recover perfectly good food that can be made into meals for people who are doing it tough.
0: And the former partner of former Queensland Premier Anastasia Palaszczuk is vowing to vigorously defend rape charges against him. In finance, one Australian dollar is buying around 71.99 US cents.
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6: Aussie Oscar Piastri will line up third on the grid for tomorrow morning's F1 sprint race in Miami. McLaren teammate Lando Norris topping sprint qualifying ahead of Kimi Antonelli. Piastri says he'll have more to give in the race.
7: My lap in Q3 or SQ3 didn't feel the best, so to end up third is a good effort, and obviously for Lando it's a good result too.
6: Round 9 of the NRL continues this afternoon on the Gold Coast, where the Titans take on the Raiders. Back in Sydney, the Eels host the Warriors, while tonight Reece Walsh returns for the Broncos when they face the Roosters at the SFS. Brisbane lead Essendon 37-7 late in the first quarter of their AFL clash in Melbourne. The Hawkesbury Gold Cup will be run this afternoon with Taken the favourite, and the New South Wales Swifts are in Melbourne to take on the Mavericks in Super Netball today. That's sport, I'm Troy Dodds.
0: That's the very latest news and sport.
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9: 3 days Central Coast weather forecast. We have Sunday morning fog and a sunny afternoon, a top of 25 degrees and a low of 15. Monday partly cloudy, a top of 26 degrees and a low of 15. And Tuesday sunny, a low of 12 degrees and a top of 24. Currently at our Gosford studios, it is 23 degrees, Empire Bay 24 degrees, and Somersby 23 degrees.
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We are dancing and singing back down the 80s musical decade for the next hour. And it's Soundtrack of the 80s on Coast FM 963 with Rhea. It was a decade that changed the direction yet again of music. With MTV, great songs, artists and a variety of the 1980s music. Let's not forget the unique 80s fashion. I was on board for aerobics, jumping around to the 80s tunes in my Reebok dance boots. I've still got them. Leg warmers, shoulder pads, lace and some glitter with a perm or two thrown in. Now, my first song of the hour, the 1980 powerhouse hit for Pat Benatar, Hit Me With Your Best Shot. And boy, did that song rock. Get ready now and don't put baby in the corner, from one of the best movies ever, Dirty Dancing. I've had the time of my life. I sure did in the 80s. Thank you, Jennifer Warne and Bill Medley. And thank you, Patrick Swayze. What a dreamboat. Here now we go. Oh, I'm in the corner. I wish Patrick was here.

0: They're called classics because these 80s songs will be around forever. And so far, they have, right? Tainted Love by Soft Cell, Make a Move on Me by the beautiful Olivia Newton-John, we miss her, and of course, Mystify, my favourite In Excess song, or one of them anyway. Now, after the break, we've got a really cute song by Owen Paul. 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
10: Guess what, guys?
11: What?
10: I've bought a puppy.
11: No.
10: I've adopted a dog.
11: Oh!
12: What's its name?
10: His name's Harry. And he's uber precious. I actually adopted him from Summersby RSPCA. The lovely folks there, they do such great work in rehabilitating and, you know, making sure animals have a home. So if you guys would also like to adopt a furry friend for life, please hit up Summersby RSPCA on 437 22044.

waste of time. How cute is that song? Playing 80s music is one of my favourite wastes of time. And who doesn't want to waste time playing music, right? Now, you are with Ria on Coast FM 963, but let's change it up. We're going to go dancing on the ceiling. I did that too in the 80s. Lots of great memories dancing to this song. Yay. I did like a bit of Blackberry Nip then. I can't remember now, but let's go, Lionel. Here we go. I'm already up dancing with these 80s memories right there.

take the pressure down by the one and only John Farnham, best voice in the country, right? We miss you, John. And before that, Every Little Kiss by Bruce Hornsby and The Range. What a cute song. Now, you are with Rhea for our Saturday afternoon soundtrack of the 80s, and Greg from Magenta Shores is ready and waiting for us to take him back to the 80s with the Divinyls. Only the good die young, or so they say. I don't know. I'm still here, Greg, and so are you. Let's go.

0: you, Chrissy Amphlett, you little rock chick, you. And we are rocking the 80s on Coast FM 963 with Ria. Now, after the break, Fat Larry's Band. I love that song that's coming up. You wait till you hear it.
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Zoom, the moon and stars came out to play. What a gorgeous 80s song that is. It's just perfect, I think. Soundtrack of the 80s is almost over and Janice Alliston is ready and waiting to bring you Soundtrack of the 70s straight after the 2pm news, so do stay tuned for that. And I'll catch you on Thursday night at 6pm when I get to go back to the 70s again. But here's Huey Lewis and the news, and do you believe in love? That's a silly question, Huey. Absolutely. See you from Ria till Thursday night.

0: Donald Trump says tremendous discord among Iran's leaders is why he's rejected Tehran's latest proposal to end the war. A fragile ceasefire remains in place between the two countries while efforts to find a lasting peace continue. President Trump has told reporters one of the options for the US was to, quote, blast the hell out of them, but that he'd prefer not to. This month's budget will show revenue will come under pressure, mainly as a result of the Iran war. Federal politics editor Michael Packey.
1: Treasury will use the May 12 budget to forecast a downgrade in revenue, mainly on the back of slower economic growth and a lift in unemployment. Strong commodity prices and a spike in inflation will support the amount of money coming into government coffers in the short term, but a higher exchange rate will challenge revenue as exports come under pressure. Treasury also says the $25 billion hospital agreement with the states and territories is the biggest spending item in the budget, followed by $14 billion on defence investments and $6 billion to deliver various medication on the PBS. Michael Packey reporting.
0: The Energy Minister says 4 billion litres of fuel will be delivered to Australia over the next 4 weeks. In his weekly update on fuel stocks, Chris Bowen says there are 43 days worth of petrol, 33 days of diesel and 28 days worth of jet fuel. Liberal Senator Jacinta Namba-Jimba-Price is demanding an independent inquiry into the governance of Alice Springs town camps. Northern Territory Police are on high alert for further riots following the arrest of 47-year-old Jefferson Lewis over the alleged abduction and murder of 5-year-old Kumanjayi little baby. Lewis is expected to be charged in the next couple of days. Senator Price says a refusal to speak plainly about systemic failures in the Northern Territory is leaving the most vulnerable at risk.
2: These are the conversations that we need to start having. They are concentrations of high-risk areas where we know there's violence. They're supposed to be alcohol-free on paper. They're not. Sexual abuse takes place. There's no maintenance. There's no upkeep.
0: The Prime Minister says he has no doubts he'll run for a third term. Tomorrow marks 1 year since Labor's landslide 2025 federal election victory, where the party won a record 94 seats. By the 2028 election, Anthony Albanese would be the second longest serving Labor Prime Minister after Bob Hawke. And major changes to Sydney's busy Warringah Freeway are now in effect. In finance, one Australian dollar is buying around 71.99 US cents.
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5: PNG Chiefs boss Michael Chammer says they'll take their time when it comes to their next targets after securing West Tigers captain Jerome Luai for their inaugural season. Chammer says there's plenty of interest from players wanting to come to the Chiefs in 2028.
6: I think we can sort of take stock a little bit now, take a breath and actually... The phone calls are coming in. It's just gone to a whole new level now. And obviously I can't talk about individual names and players who are off contract on November 1.
5: Michael Chammer speaking on the continuous call team. Brisbane lead Essendon 65-32 early in the third quarter of their AFL clash in Melbourne. Aussie Oscar Piastri will line up third on the grid for tomorrow morning's F1 sprint race in Miami. Auckland FC and Melbourne City do battle in the A-League elimination finals this afternoon, and the NBA series between the Raptors and Cavaliers is heading for a seventh game. That's sport. I'm Troy Dodds.
0: That's the latest news and sport.
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9: 3-day weather forecast for our wonderful Central Coast. Well, tomorrow there's going to be a little bit of cloud around, and they aren't predicting rain, but it does look like it's going to be quite overcast. A top of 24 degrees is expected with an overnight low of 15. On Monday, cloudy but sunny, top of 23. And then Tuesday, well, that's when there is a chance of rain coming our way, top of 22 degrees with a little bit cooler overnight of 12 degrees. The expected top temperature today on this Saturday afternoon is 23 degrees with an overnight low of 15. And I did notice before I came into the studio, it is becoming a little bit more overcast out there and the wind is picking up a little bit and it's starting to cool down a little bit, I think. So temperatures around the Central Coast at the moment, it's 23 at Blue Haven, 24 at Hardy's Bay, a little bit cooler up there at Carrion with 22 degrees. And here at Gosford, it's 22 degrees.
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11: Hello.

Good afternoon. Welcome to Soundtrack of the 70s. Janice Alliston here with you till 4 o'clock. Got some great, great 70s music coming your way. And what a way to kick it off. Hello with Ian Hunter and Once Bitten, Twice Shy. So a huge thank you to Rhea for a wonderful, wonderful 80s show. Lots of memories there, Rhea. So thank you for that. Enjoyed the music that you played for Soundtrack of the 80s there. Now, I do have in amongst some great 70s music, I've got some even more great 70s music. I am featuring one of our wonderful Aussie artists from the 70s, Skyhooks. Only one of their albums, so Living in the 70s album, but there's some great songs on that that I hope you'll stick around and enjoy with me. So that particular album, it went to number one here in Australia. It was their debut album. It was released in 1974. It spent a whopping 16 weeks at the top of the Australian album charts in 1975, and it became the highest selling album by an Aussie artist at that point in time in Australia. So did some great, great things, that particular album for Skyhooks. I am going to kick it off with the song by the same name as the album, Living in the 70s, and following that up with Ball and Calling. It's 11 minutes past two. This is our feature artist, Skyhooks, Living in the 70s.

Great songs from our feature artist Skyhooks and their album Living in the 70s. Now, that album was produced by Ross Wilson from Daddy Cool and Mondo Rock fame. He also produced their second album too, which was Ego is Not a Dirty Word. It's 19 minutes past two. This is Deep Purple and Black Knight. 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

0: was Backman Turner Overdrive. You ain't seen nothing yet. It's 26 minutes past two. Up next, we've got Santana. Well, all right.
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JJ Cale there, Crazy Mama. That was from 1972. The Santana, Well All Right, that was from 1978. So quite a gap between those two songs, but they were both great, great songs. Back to our feature artist, Sky Hooks, and the album Living in the 70s. Now, there were 10 tracks on that album. Six of those tracks were banned and they weren't played on commercial radio. They were banned by the Federation of Australian Commercial Broadcasters. But remember, it made it to number one and it stayed there for 16 weeks, even though six of the tracks weren't played on commercial radio. They were banned for their references to sex and drugs. So I'll just quickly read out the six songs. Toorak Cowboy, Whatever Happened to the Revolution, Hey, What's the Matter, Motorcycle Bitch, Smut, and You Just Like Me Cause I'm Good in Bed. They're the six ones that got banned. We're going to have a listen to two of them, kicking it off with Toorak Cowboy, and following that up with Whatever Happened to the Revolution. It's 24 minutes to 3. 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

0: Ah, great songs there. Now, I will play two more of those six songs that got banned next hour, so stick around for those. Right now, though, we're going to take the tempo down a little bit. Coming up after the break, Bruce Springsteen and Thunder Road. It's 3:15. This is Soundtrack of the 70s with Janice on Coast FM 963.
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Springsteen and Thunder Road. It's 9 minutes to three. That means that the 3 o'clock news, sport and weather is coming up very, very soon. Now, next hour, we're going to kick off with a song by David Essex. We're going to continue with our Skyhooks feature, Living in the 70s album. So some more great songs from Skyhooks coming your way. And we're also going to hear from some other great '70s artists, America, Tom Petty and the Heartbreakers, just to name a couple. A couple of songs to take us into the new sport and weather. This is Susie Quattro. Probably not a song that you have heard for a little while. I hope you enjoy it. This is Too Big, following that up with David Bowie.

0: Sarah Wiedersehen. A senior Labor minister is warning it could be months before the global economy recovers from the conflict in the Middle East. US President Donald Trump has rejected Iran's latest proposal to end the war. Energy Minister Chris Bowen has not ruled out further emergency relief as the fuel crisis triggered by the conflict drags on. Mr. Bowen says Australia has been calling for the situation in the Strait of Hormuz to be resolved for weeks.
1: It would be good if this situation is resolved for the world. Because as soon as it's resolved, the world economy can get back to more normal levels. It won't happen overnight. Even if the Straits of Hormuz open tonight, there would still be impacts on supply chains, not just for fuel, but for other things as well. That's why we're taking all the steps we're taking.
0: The US Defence Secretary Pete Hegseth has ordered the withdrawal of 5,000 troops from NATO-allied Germany. The decision comes a day after President Donald Trump criticised German Chancellor Friedrich Merz for comments he made about the war with Iran. Latest ABS data has revealed the cost of building materials has risen to levels not seen for 2.5 years. The figures incorporating the year to March don't yet fully account for increases as a result of the conflict in the Middle East. Master Builders Australia Chief Executive Danita Warne says it's likely to deter people from building a new home.
2: At a time where we can least afford it, it is critical that we build particularly new homes. But it's harder and harder for people to be able to justify the cost escalations that they're seeing.
0: A teenage rider is facing a string of traffic charges following a police blitz on illegal e-bikes in Sydney South. Donna Siramano reports.
3: The 17-year-old was arrested in Cronulla yesterday as part of Operation E-Voltage after allegedly ignoring police directions to stop and riding dangerously to evade officers. He's now facing 7 separate charges, including reckless and negligent driving, riding without a licence and using an unregistered and uninsured vehicle. Strike Force detectives have laid a total of 7 charges and issued nearly 50 traffic infringement notices during the high visibility operation. 4 non-compliant e-bikes were seized by police, who warn further multi-agency operations are already locked in for the Sutherland Shire. The teenager has been granted conditional bail and is due to appear in a children's court next week on the 13th. Donna Sirimana, Sydney.
0: Northern Territory Police are expected to charge a 47-year-old man over the murder of 5-year-old Kumanjayi little baby in the next couple of days. And the King has received a colourful reception in Bermuda for an historic visit to the Territory. In finance, one Australian dollar is buying around 71.9 US cents.
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7: The first of today's 3 NRL matches is just getting underway with the Titans hosting the Raiders on the Gold Coast. It's nil all after 3 minutes. Parramatta are coming off a short turnaround when they face the Warriors later today. Eels coach Jason Riles says despite the limited preparation, his side is up to the task.
8: Had a little bit less time to prepare, but at the same time, we've had good time to recover and plenty of time to get our work done. So we've been pretty good so far.
7: Tonight, the Roosters host the Broncos at the SFS. The A-League elimination final between Auckland FC and Melbourne City is just getting underway. Tonight, Melbourne Victory take on Sydney FC. In Super Rugby, the Highlanders lead Fiji and drew a 14-12 at halftime. And Brisbane doing it comfortably over Essendon in the AFL this afternoon, leading 124-67 in the final term. That's sport. I'm Troy Dodds.
0: That's the latest news and sport.
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11: Well, we have got some overcast and cloudy days coming our way on Sunday and on Monday. And on Tuesday, there might be a little bit of rain around. So the expected top temperatures for those days is 24 degrees with overnight lows of 15. The expected top temperature today on what started out being a sunny day, but it has turned a little bit cloudy, is 23 degrees with an overnight low of 15. Temperatures around the Central Coast at the moment, 24 at the entrance, 23 at Pearl Beach and Terrigal, and here at Gosford Studios, it's 23 degrees as well. You can stream us live, you can check the weather, you can explore local events anytime at coastfm.org.au.
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Stevie Wonder finishing that 1973 double play there, and that was Living for the City. Now, if you've just tuned in, the feature artist on Soundtrack of the 70s this afternoon is Skyhooks, specifically their Living in the 70s album. Now, I did mention earlier that it spent 16 weeks at the top of the Australian album charts in 1975. Well, 5 years later, so in, oh no, not sorry, not 5 years later, in 2010, so what's that, 75, 85, 95, oh, 25 years later, it was listed at number 9 in the book of the 100 best Australian albums. Did really, really well for Skyhooks, very, very popular. In 2011, it featured at number 75 on the Triple J Hottest 100 Albums of All Time. And in 2018, it ranked number 72 in Triple M's Aussiest 100. Now, that was a list of the most Australian songs of all time that Triple M put together. This particular song from the album, this is Carlton. It's also known as Lygon Street Limbo. 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It's 14 minutes past 3.

0: 10cc. Life is a minestrone. It's 22 minutes past three. Coming up right after the break, we've got Chain with a song called Black and Blue. Great song, got a great beat to it. I hope you enjoy it.
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from 1978. That was Cheap Trick Surrender. Now, I did mention earlier, well, last hour actually, that 6 of the 10 tracks on the album Living in the 70s were banned. I played 2 of them last hour. I'm going to play another 2 this hour. So this first one, You Just Like Me Because I'm Good in Bed, was one of the ones banned. And the second one, Hey, What's the Matter? Now, the first one, Double J, as they were known way back in the day, were the ABC's new youth radio station in Sydney. In protest for the Skyhook songs being banned, they played this song as their very first ever song when they began broadcasting in January 1975. They later became known what we know them today, Triple J. So this is Skyhook's You Just Like Me Because I'm Good in Bed. 25 minutes to 4. 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

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Just like me cause I'm good in bed. Yeah, that's what your girlfriend said. Just like me cause I can get some help. You just like me cause I'm good in bed.

0: So those two songs were banned when they were first released, when the album first came out. It's 19 minutes to four. Coming up after the 4 o'clock news, sport and weather, Carmel Anderson is going to bring you soundtrack of the 60s, and she's got some great music coming your way. Had a bit of a sneak peek. She's got The Who, Cream, Eric Burdon, The Yardbirds, The Easy Beats, and that's just all in the first hour. So there's some great 60s music coming your way with Carmel. So I hope you will stick around later this afternoon. Coming up after the break, though, here in Soundtrack of the 70s, we've got Jackson Browne and Stay. 18 minutes to four.
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Tom Petty and the Heartbreakers, Break Down. Now, I couldn't do a Living in the 70s album feature without playing Horror Movie, of course. So that's coming up next. It was the second single released from the album. It was their first, Skyhook's first number one in Australia, and was hugely, hugely successful. And the success was helped along by the very new at the time ABC TV show Countdown. It was the first song that was played on the first colour transmission of Countdown in early 1975. Now, all of Countdown was recorded in colour, but the first eight episodes were apparently only broadcast in black and white to most Australian homes. So Horror Movie was the first song that was broadcast in colour. Let's have a listen to that. It's pretty much time for me to say goodbye. I will be back tomorrow morning doing Sunday morning, so I hope you'll join me then. I hope you've enjoyed Soundtrack of the 70s this afternoon. Carmel Anderson is up next with Soundtrack of the 60s. And Horror Movie is going to take us into the news as well as America and Sandman. It's 8 minutes to 4. See you later.

0: Good afternoon, I'm Sarah Widdersane. The Prime Minister says the US is playing a different role in the world under President Donald Trump. Anthony Albanese has spoken about the relationship between Australia and the US as he prepares to mark 1 year since being re-elected with a large majority. He's told the ABC that Australia's positions on matters including the USA are changing.
1: It made the decision without consulting allies to launch the war on Iran. President Trump was elected on a platform of America first. That changes the dynamic in the world for Western democracies.
0: Mr. Albanese has confirmed he intends to lead Labor to the next federal election in 2 years' time. The Trump administration says hostilities with Iran have terminated as a congressional deadline for war powers looms. The US president argues the weeks-long ceasefire has reset the clock on the conflict, allowing the US to maintain its military presence in Iran without the need for legislative approval. Despite the move, the White House has confirmed military options to finish the conflict remain on the table if the latest round of peace talks fails. Detectives have struck a major blow against a Sydney crime syndicate, charging a seventh man over a series of kidnappings. The investigation was sparked in early 2023 when a 30-year-old man was found dumped on a street at Greenacre with injuries to his face, hands and feet. Police allege the victim was one of three people targeted during a week-long wave of abductions fueled by an ongoing drug dispute. After a whirlwind trip to the United States, the King has received a colourful reception in Bermuda for an historic visit to the territory. Nine's Europe correspondent Josh Bavis reports from London.
2: This is King Charles' first visit to a British overseas territory as sovereign, and he was greeted by energetic crowds. The reception for the 77-year-old included a 21-gun salute and marching band. He was welcomed by mobs of schoolchildren and tested his sea legs for a quick trip to a small island to promote conservation efforts. He's staying in Bermuda for 3 days after the royal visit to the US. His soft diplomacy there seems to have paid off, with Donald Trump announcing he'll remove all tariffs on whiskey as a token of good faith. That alone is set to restore millions of pounds a week back to whiskey producers in Scotland. The Queen will remain in the United States for the time being.
0: And the New South Wales government has unveiled a $10 million funding package to divert thousands of tonnes of food from the state's landfills into the hands of those in need. In finance, one Australian dollar is buying around 71.9 US cents.
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5: Canberra lead Gold Coast 16-6 early in the second half in the NRL, with the Titans blowing a host of first-half chances. Still on league, and PNG Chiefs General Manager Michael Chammas has confirmed the club is chasing try-scoring machine Alex Johnston, but no deal has been done. He's told the continuous call team Johnston is a perfect fit for the new NRL franchise.
6: No, look, he hasn't signed yet. We're in the process. We've been negotiating with Alex for some time, and we're pretty confident that'll happen, but at this stage, we haven't put pen to paper, but we're hopeful that's not too far away. He's a legend of Papua New Guinea. He's a legend of the game, and we'd love to have him at the Chiefs.
5: Auckland FC has grabbed a late first-half goal to lead Melbourne City 1-0 in the A-League elimination final. The Lions have thrashed the Bombers 143-79 in the AFL, and Oscar Piastri will line up third on the grid for tomorrow morning's F1 sprint race in Miami. That's sport. I'm Troy Dodds.
0: That's the latest news in sport.
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9: A mostly cloudy day tomorrow with a top of 24 expected, 15 overnight. Monday, mostly cloudy, 24 is the top there, and a rainy day on Tuesday, 23. We're looking at a top of 23 there. Currently in Kincumber, it's 22 degrees, 21 in Gosford, 20 in Somersby.
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And that was The Who, I Could See for Miles, to kick off the first hour of the soundtrack of the 60s. Carmel Anderson with you till 6 o'clock this evening, bringing you all those wonderful memories of our 60s. Big thank you to Janice Alliston for the wonderful 2 hours of 70s tracks. Some great memories there. That last one, Sandman from America, I haven't heard that one in such a long time. Really enjoyed it. Coming up right now, three in a row. Going to kick it off with a little bit quieter song, maybe. And it's the Beatles, Day in the Life. Enjoy.

0: This is Soundtrack of the 60s on Coast FM 963. We just heard from Cream, I Feel Free, Eric Burdon and the Animals, When I Was Young, and A Day in the Life, the Beatles. Still some great music to come over the next hour and 40 minutes. And coming up after the break, Led Zeppelin.
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And that is Steppenwolf with Magic Carpet Ride and Heartbreaker from Led Zeppelin. And we've got four in a row coming up for you right now on Coast FM 963, Soundtrack of the 60s.

There's a couple from our very own Easy Beats there. Land of Make Believe and I Can See. Very distinctive sound, the Easy Beats. It is 9 minutes to 5 o'clock. Got a couple of, two or three classic hits, not classic hits, but 60s, old 60s favourites. And they're going to take us through to the 5 o'clock news. And straight after the news, right here on Coast FM, another hour of soundtrack of the 60s. Going to kick it off with Deep Purple and Kentucky Woman. I hope you can then stick with me and enjoy the music. But right now, let's go with Zoot and 1 times 2 times 3 times 4.

0: Good afternoon, I'm Sarah Wiedersheim. The ceasefire between the US and Iran hangs in the balance, with President Donald Trump rejecting Tehran's latest proposal to end the war. 2 months into the conflict, President Trump said he wasn't satisfied with what Iran put forward through Pakistani mediators. The president has also announced he's withdrawing 5,000 troops from Germany and hasn't ruled out punishing other NATO allies.
1: Why shouldn't I? Italy has not been of any help to us, and Spain has been horrible.
0: Australia's fuel reserves are holding steady as alternate sources of supply continue to arrive on our shores. There is currently 43 days worth of petrol, 33 of diesel, and 28 days of jet fuel supply in the country. Energy Minister Chris Bowen says supply will likely increase, with 53 shiploads en route to Australia.
2: They will land across the normal range of ports from North Queensland, through Sydney, Kwinana in Western Australia. So they'll just be delivered to the normal ports. Some are imminent, some arrivals expected in coming days, maybe as soon as tonight.
0: The family of murdered 5-year-old Kumanjayi Little Baby is pleading for an end to the violence in Alice Springs. Her accused murderer, Jefferson Lewis, remains in custody after he was allegedly beaten by vigilantes and later protected by officers during a hospital siege. Formal charges are expected to be laid within the next couple of days. Community leaders are urging locals to channel their grief into supporting the family rather than further unrest. Initial investigations suggest a hotel fire in Sydney's inner west started in a mattress. Six people are being treated for smoke inhalation in hospital after being rescued from the Ibis Budget Hotel in Strathfield last night. The blaze was contained to the second-level hotel room. A two-decade high in drowning levels has prompted calls for people to renew their first aid and CPR skills. The latest drowning report shows 357 people died to drowning last year. Swim Safety Ambassador Laura Lawrence says wants young children protected.
3: There were 12 of those little kids last year. But for everyone that drowns in that little kid's age group, 8 more suffer and are hospitalised.
0: The former partner of Queensland Premier Anastasia Palaszczuk is vowing to vigorously defend rape charges against him. Brisbane surgeon Dr. Reza Adib has been charged with 3 counts of rape and deprivation of liberty following an alleged incident at his Gold Coast apartment. In finance, one Australian dollar is buying around 71.99 US cents.
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7: Coast 28-12. The Titans had plenty of chances through the game but made too many errors. Still on league, and Roosters coach Trent Robinson says tonight's blockbuster against the Broncos offers a big opportunity against a quality team. He says he's happy with the week-on-week improvement his team is showing.
8: There's a hunger in this group to, you know, prove to ourselves first and foremost that we're sort of a real genuine footy team, and we've the trust in the group's really high, and then that'll come out in performances.
7: The clash between the Eels and Warriors kicks off later this hour. Auckland FC leads Melbourne City 1-0 late in their A-League elimination clash. Brisbane has thrashed Essendon in the AFL, and Churchill's Choice has produced an upset win in the Hawkesbury Gold Cup this afternoon. That's sport. I'm Troy Dodds.
0: That's the latest news in sport.
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11: Got a mostly cloudy day tomorrow. Temperatures ranging from an overnight low of 15, getting up to 24 degrees. Monday, mostly cloudy and a top of 24, and we might see some rain on Tuesday. 23 is the top there. Currently in Blue Haven, it's 22 degrees, 21 in Tumby and Woi Woi. 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

Oh, Deep Purple there with Kentucky Woman, originally recorded, written by Neil Diamond in 67, and that cover was from 68. Very different to Neil Diamond's. I do quite like the Deep Purple version. Carmel Anderson with you for Soundtrack of the 60s here on Coast FM 963. I'll be with you till 6. And after 6, we've got Chris Maitland with 6 O'Clock Rock. At 8 o'clock, Jukebox Saturday Night with Shane Cleary. And at midnight, we're going into Classic Hits Overnight. So fasten your seatbelts. There's some great music coming your way over the next few hours. And this hour, well, we've got another one from the Yardbirds, another one from Cream, got the Kinks as well. I've got a song, or no, it's not a song, it's an instrumental, and it is written by Sandy Nelson and Richard Padola, and the instrumental is Let There Be Drums, and it's one of the best instrumentals that I can remember. It was from 1961. That will be coming up a little bit later. Looking forward to playing that one and listening to it in the studio very loudly. But right now, Emma Retta.

0: And that was the Kinks there, Tired of Waiting. We had Cream, Strange Brew and the Yardbirds, Over Under Sideways Down, and Emeretta from Deep Purple. 22 minutes past 5 o'clock. Where has the time gone? To the fella that rang, wants to hear Black Betty, Can't Do, No Can Do. It's the originals from the 70s and this is all 60s till 6 o'clock. Sorry, mate, but Shane Cleary after 8, I'm sure he would play that for you. Give him a call. Coming up in just a moment or two, we've got another one from the Animals and it's Don't Bring Me Down.
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Another great memory from the 60s there, The Move in Blackberry Way. We had The Beatles, Do You Want to Know a Secret? And The Animals, Don't Bring Me Down. You're listening to Soundtrack of the 60s. Carmel Anderson with you till 6 o'clock. The time is going so fast. And right now we're going to do three in a row. And we're going to kick it off with that song, well, not a song, instrumental I promised you earlier. Now, crank it up. It is absolutely fabulous. Sandy Nelson and guitarist Richard Padola. It's just the two of them, no singing, and not that I can remember, but it is fabulous. You'll love it.

0: And that was Credence Clearwater Revival. I Put a Spell on You. Out of Time, the Rolling Stones. We are nearly out of time here on Coast FM, soundtrack of the 60s. And first up, what'd you think? Sandy Nelson, Let There Be Drums. Has been thought to have been an early surfy type beat there, but leave that up to your discretion. It wasn't really put in that genre, but it does sound a bit surfy to me. Now we've got just a few more songs to play before 6 o'clock, and of course Let There Be Drums, that's early 60s. That's put you in the mood now for 6 o'clock rock with Chris Maitland coming up straight after the news. It's all late 50s, early 60s stuff. I had a little sneak peek, a little bit of Little Richard in there, Bill Haley and the Comets, Chuck Berry. It should be fabulous. But after the break, we've got some Aussie artists for you. Going to kick it off after the break with MPD.
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And that, of course, is Hush. And that is Somebody's Image that launched the career of Russell Morris, lead singer there in that band. Now, MPD, Little Boy Sad. That's it for Soundtrack of the 60s. Carmel Anderson saying good night. Have yourself a wonderful evening. Stick around for the 6 o'clock rot with Chris Maitland straight after the news. And Jukebox Saturday Night with Shane Cleary. That's 8 till midnight. And get your request ready and letting know what you want to hear. To get us off to the news, oh, I've got two or three tracks. Going to kick it off with the Bee Gees. We've also got Gene Pitney and whatever else I can find to add in there. Bye for now.

0: difficult way to say. U.S. President Donald Trump says tremendous discord among Iran's leaders is why he's rejected Tehran's latest proposal to end the war. A fragile ceasefire remains in place between the two countries while efforts to find a lasting peace continue. President Trump has told reporters one of the options for the U.S. was to, quote, blast the hell out of them, but that he'd prefer not to. This month's budget will show revenue will come under pressure mainly as a result of the Iran war. Federal politics editor Michael Packey.
1: Treasury will use the May 12 budget to forecast a downgrade in revenue, mainly on the back of slower economic growth and a lift in unemployment. Strong commodity prices and a spike in inflation will support the amount of money coming into government coffers in the short term, but a higher exchange rate will challenge revenue as exports come under pressure. Treasury also says the $25 billion hospital agreement with the states and territories is the biggest spending item in the budget, followed by $14 billion on defence investments and $6 billion to deliver various medication on the PBS. Michael Packey reporting.
0: Six Australians detained by the Israeli military while trying to transport aid to Gaza have been released on the Greek island of Crete. The activists were part of a group of more than 100 people on a global flotilla attempting to break what it claimed was Israel's naval blockade of Gaza. Alexa Stewart from the Rising Tide organisation has spoken with the group of six and says they're holding up okay.
2: They are, for the most part, unharmed. However, obviously, traumatised and deeply stressed about what happened while they were in Israeli custody.
0: Jewish leaders are urging the New South Wales government to keep all options on the table as reports emerge that a plan to arm private security guards has stalled. Currently, the community security group is permitted to carry pistols at schools and synagogues, but remains prohibited from doing so at public gatherings. The federal government is working with industry to tackle a fresh mouse plague across Western Australia and South Australia. Authorities are concerned about the plague, which has hit grain farmers already grappling with fertiliser and fuel shortages linked to the Middle East conflict. And tomorrow marks 1 year since Labor's landslide 2025 federal election victory, where the party won a record 94 seats. Prime Minister Anthony Albanese says he's feeling energised 12 months on since the victory, and has confirmed he plans to run for a third term. In finance, one Australian dollar is buying around 71.9 US cents.
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5: The Warriors lead the Eels 14-6 midway through the first half of their clash in Parramatta. Earlier, Canberra too good for Gold Coast 28-12. Aussie Oscar Piastri will line up third on the grid for tomorrow morning's F1 sprint race in Miami. McLaren teammate Lando Norris topping sprint qualifying ahead of Kimi Antonelli. Piastri says he'll have more to give in the race.
6: My lap in Q3 or SQ3 didn't feel the best, so to end up third is a good effort, and obviously for Lando it's a good result too.
5: Auckland has beaten Melbourne City on penalties in their A-League elimination final. Geelong leads North Melbourne by a single point at half-time of their AFL clash. Richmond in front of West Coast 65-50 in the third quarter. And in Super Rugby, the Blues lead Moana Pacifica 14-12 at half-time. That's sport. I'm Troy Dodds.
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9: Well, partly cloudy tonight with just a slight chance of a shower. The temperature will drop down to 15 overnight before a sunny Sunday with north to northeasterly winds and a top temperature of 26 tomorrow. The chance of morning fog and a partly cloudy day on Monday with showers increasing, most likely in the afternoon and evening, 14 to 26. And for Tuesday, mostly sunny, 13 to 24. Currently, it's 21 degrees in Gosford, 18 degrees in Mangrove Mountain and 20 degrees in Wyong. 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

is a good way to start the 6 o'clock rock program this Saturday night. And we had Elvis with Jailhouse Rock, Bill Haley in there with Skinny Minnie, and Little Richard and The Girl Can't Help It. A movie that he was featured in. The Girl Can't Help It came out in 1956, referred to as an American musical comedy. And Jane Mansfield was the big star with Tom Yule, Edmund O'Brien, Julie London, and Fats Domino, and some of the other rockers at the time to get a role, as well as Little Richard and Fats Domino, were Eddie Cochran, the Platters, Gene Vincent, Nino Tempo. Boy, they could run that movie again. We'd be enjoying that, wouldn't we? Ah, dear, oh dear. In fact, it was intended, you might remember Jane Mansfield, very buxom young woman, and it was intended as the film was just a vehicle for her. But at the time, they said they called it the most potent celebration of rock music ever captured on film. That's a big rap. Well, hello, how are you this Saturday night? Chris Maitland with you, bringing you 6 o'clock rock. We've got some great ones to play for you tonight. If you lived those times, as I did, in the late 50s, early 60s, then stand by for some great memories coming your way. If you're younger and your mum and dad liked the music, or your grandparents even liked the music, then you're enjoying it for its retro value, I gather. So stay with us and enjoy the tracks we've got for you tonight. Here's Dion and the Belmonts and Ruby Baby.

0: Roy the Boy, Roy Orbison, and Love Hurts, song written by Felice and Boodle O'Brien, who were principally the writers, songwriters for the Everly Brothers, until eventually the Everly Brothers switched music publishers and the new publisher wouldn't tolerate having Felice and Boodle O'Brien around, so they lost their opportunity there. But they wrote a lot of big hits for the Everlys in the meantime, and they wrote that one for the Everlys, of course, because before Roy recorded it, the Everlys had it out in 1960, but Roy Orbison had the big version in 1961. Also recorded by, a heap of artists you'll remember the names of: Mark Winter, Ray Peterson, Jimmy Webb, Cher, Jim Capaldi, Tony Christie, Jennifer Warnes, Don McLean, and even Elaine Page had a version of Love Hurts. There you go. 23 minutes past six on Coast FM 963. Also in that bracket, we had Leslie Gore's Judy's Turn to Cry and Dion and the Belmonts with Ruby Baby. Coming up after the break, Connie Francis.
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Fats Antoine Domino and Sick and Tired. That one came out in 1958. Billy Thorpe revived it in 1965. Chuck Berry was in there as well with No Money Down. That's the way to buy a car back then. And Connie Francis, Don't Break the Heart That Loves You. 25 minutes to 7 here at Coast FM 963. Oh, look, a big shout-out to some of our regulars. Hi to Graham up there at Canton Beach. You out on the water tonight, Graham? Not sure. Garth at Lizarow, Di at Buff Point, Jan at Woi Woi. Hi to Maria at Jules up there in Newcastle Way, Debbie at Green Point, Sheila at Gorrican, Janet at Etalong. Hi to Dave and Lorraine at Wyoming, and Rod at Etalong as well. Good to have you with us on a Saturday night for 6 o'clock rock. Teresa Brewer had some big hits in the late 50s, like Music, Music, Music and Sweet Old Fashioned Girl and Let Me Go, Lover. And then she tried to cling on as the rock and roll craze took over, and she recorded this little one called The Ballad of Lover's Hill.

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0: Oh, right out of the black and white TV days, Ricky Nelson starred on his parents' show, Ozzy and Harriet, and he had a heap of hits back in the late 50s, early 60s. I counted them up, 30 songs charted for him in Australia over that period of time. That was the 11th of them, right by my side, Ricky Nelson. Before that, Gene Pitney's The Boss's Daughter and Teresa Brewer doing Ballad of Lover's Hill. 16 minutes to 7, more national news coming your way at 7 o'clock. 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

The great Australian rocker Johnny O'Keefe and Move Baby Moved. Helen Shapiro, I loved her voice. She was great. And not responsible, still around. She ended up singing with a trad jazz band for many years, now retired. And Johnny Tillotson's Poetry in Motion. You're with Coast FM 963. We're leading into news shortly, and after the news, we'll just keep rocking away with Clyde McFadder and the Drifters, Bobby Darin, Bobby Rydell. We'll have Richie Valens, Betty Everett, Brenda Lee. It's all happening here on Coast FM. Here's Jerry Lee Lewis to take us to news with Crazy Arms and Johnny and the Hurricanes and Red River Rock on Coast FM 963.

0: Prime Minister says the United States is playing a different role in the world under President Donald Trump. Anthony Albanese has spoken about the relationship between Australia and the US as he prepares to mark 1 year since being re-elected with a large majority. Speaking on the ABC, he says that Australia's positions on matters, including with the USA, are changing.
1: It made the decision without consulting allies to launch the war on Iran. President Trump was elected on a platform of America first. That changes the dynamic in the world for Western democracies.
0: Mr. Albanese has also confirmed he intends to lead Labor to the next federal election in 2 years' time. Hopes of an end to the Iran war have been dashed as ceasefire talks appear to have stalled. President Donald Trump has not ruled out further military action.
2: Well, there are options. I mean, do we want to go and just blast the hell out of them and finish him forever, or do we want to try and make a deal? I mean, those are the options.
3: Do you want to go blast the hell out of him?
2: I prefer not. On a human basis, I prefer not, but that's the option.
0: Meanwhile, Israel has resumed bombing areas of southern Lebanon. The family of murdered five-year-old Kumanjai little baby is pleading for an end to the violence in Alice Springs. The person of interest, Jefferson Lewis, who has moved to Darwin, is expected to be charged in the coming days. Community leaders are urging locals to channel their grief into supporting the family rather than further unrest. The unseasonably warm weather has sparked a number of grass fires across Victoria, the largest still burning in Warwick in the state southwest. Meanwhile, in Melbourne, a factory fire prompted a community warning to be issued for Melbourne's northern suburbs. Brian Wilson has the details.
4: Fire crews battled a large blaze at a bedding factory at Campbellfield in Melbourne's northern suburbs. The blaze erupted in a shipping container shortly after 1:30 p.m., the flames quickly spreading to a nearby building. The firefighters' efforts were hampered by water pressure issues and nearby power lines that delayed the use of aerial appliances. A fire crew remains on scene overnight, with the cause of the blaze yet to be determined. Brian Wilson, Melbourne.
0: The federal government is working with the industry to tackle a fresh mouse plague across Western Australia and South Australia. Authorities are concerned about the plague, which has hit grain farmers already grappling with fertiliser and fuel shortages linked to the Middle East conflict. Checking Finance, one Australian dollar buying 72 US cents.
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0: In the AFL, it was a massive 64-point win for Brisbane Lions over Essendon, 143-79. A win for Richmond over West Coast, 99-88. The Geelong is leading North Melbourne in the fourth quarter, 127-74. In the NRL, it was the Canberra Raiders over Gold Coast Titans, 28-12. And New Zealand Warriors currently leading the Parramatta Eels, 18-14. Sydney Roosters and Brisbane Broncos are up next. In the Super Rugby, Highlanders over Fijian Draft, 24-14. Blues over Moana Pacifica, 45-19. In the A-League men's playoffs, after penalties, a 2-1 win for Auckland over Melbourne City. Aussie Oscar Piastri lining up third on the grid for tomorrow's F1 sprint race in Miami. McLaren teammate Lando Norris topping sprint qualifying ahead of Kimi Antonelli.
8: My lap in Q3 or SQ3 didn't feel the best, so to end up third is a good effort, and obviously for Lando it's a good result too.
0: And that is the latest news and sport.
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11: Partly cloudy tonight and just the slightest chance of a shower. It doesn't appear to be much around at the moment. Just had a quick look at the radar. Temperature will drop down to 15 overnight before a sunny Sunday with north to northeasterly winds and a top temperature of 26 degrees. A chance of morning fog and a partly cloudy day on Monday, with showers increasing, most likely in the afternoon and evening, 14 to 26, and mostly sunny Tuesday, 13 to 24. Currently, it's 19 degrees in Gosford, 20 in Wyong, and 21 at the entrance. You can stream us live, check the weather, explore local events anytime. 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

Bobby Ray Dell, and we lost him last year. A good entertainer, and he used to come out to Australia quite regularly. And I remember seeing him a couple of times just in recent years. Grey hair, but still had a great voice. Bobby Darin was in there as well with Splish Splash. And leading off the second hour of 6 o'clock rock this Saturday night, Clyde McFadder and the Drifters. Clyde McFadder was with the Drifters before he went on a solo career. And so that one goes way, way back. It was recorded back in 1954. But a good rock and roll song called Such a Night. 13 minutes past 7 on Coast FM 963. Chris Maitland with you with 6 o'clock rock this Saturday night. I've actually got two of them in a row, so I'll be with you next Saturday night as well. And Barry Taylor will be doing Soundtrack of the 60s next Saturday from 4 till 6. So some good 60s rock and roll music there with Barry. And I think Barry's not on tomorrow. Yes, no Hit Parade program tomorrow. We're doing the Street Parade, broadcast from the Street Parade tomorrow in Mann Street. Okay, quick shout out to a few more of our regulars. Hi to Robbo and Jackie at Mooney Creek and to Pat at Narara. Hi to June at Saratoga, Peter at Tookley. Hello to Marianne at Morisset and Roger at Yumina, Ivan and Angie at Wyoming, and Robbie at Woi Woi, Suzanne at Gosford. Hope the music's getting you in the mood, Suzanne. And Les and Karen at San Remo. How about we play for you Betty Everett's Shoop Shoop song from way back in 1964, and then an instrumental track from the big days of instrumentals, Bee Bumble and the Stingers and Nut Rocker.

0: Richie Valens with Come On, Let's Go. His biggest one, of course, was La Bamba, and Richie passed away in the plane crash that killed the Big Bopper and Buddy Holly on the day the music died. Well, that's what they referred to it as at the time. 21 minutes past seven, you're on Coast FM 963. Nut Rocker was in there as well, Bee Bumble and the Stingers, and Shoop Shoop Song from Betty Everett. Now, after the break, I've got for you Brenda Lee, and we'll have a track from Sam Cooke, and then another instrumental track. I'm going to play one from The Shadows.
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the Deltones, You're the Limit, Shindig from the Shadows, Twisting the Night Away, Sam Cooke and Brenda Lee's My Whole World is Falling Down. 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The music of the 60s, 70s and 80s. A quick shout out to a few more of our regulars. Hi to Bob Cooper at Greenpoint and to Phil at Baddow Bay, to Reg and Fran up there at Tuggerawong, and Wayne at Arimba. The other Wayne at Tea Gardens, Mark at Tumbiumbi, John and Jan at Lake Munmora, and hi to Mike Cox at Terry Hills, Margaret at Blue Haven, and John at Baddow Bay. Good to have you with us on a Saturday night for 6 o'clock rock. And here's Freddie Cannon.

0: Oh, Cliff Richard and the Shadows. Well, we already had the Shadows before doing one of their instrumental hits. But Cliff and the Shadows there from 1960 and Please Don't Tease. And before that, Freddie Cannon and a revival of an old classic song called Chattanooga Shoeshine Boy. You're with Coast FM 963 on a Saturday night, and this is 6 o'clock rock right through till 8 o'clock, and then Jukebox Saturday night comes in till midnight tonight. 21 minutes to 8 o'clock, and after this break, I'm going to play for you Freddie Bell and the Bellboys. Now, they were a very early rock and roll group, and they actually toured Australia with Bill Haley and the Comets, and that was the first rock and roll show I saw at Sydney Stadium. I think I was 13 years old and managed to get along to see it. And Freddie Bell and the Bellboys, their biggest hit was Giddy Up a Ding Dong, but tonight I'm going to play for you Rockin' Is My Business. And that's coming your way along with the Coasters after this break.
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1: Oh, that's the Coasters and Charlie Brown. And before that, Freddie Bell and the Bellboys and Rockin' Is My Business on Coast FM 963. 14 minutes to 8 with our 6 o'clock rock program. And how about a couple of Tell Him songs? No, not the Exciters Tell Him. We've got Normie Rowe, too, an Australian double player, it is. Normie Rowe's Tell Him I'm Not Home. That came out in 1965, or both of them did actually, and Brian Davies with Tell the Other Guy. So I call them the Tell Them songs. And here they are, a couple of Aussie kids, all grown up.

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0: Good evening, I'm Carolee Katsimbanis. This month's budget will show revenue will come under pressure mainly as a result of the Iran war. Federal politics editor Michael Packey.
1: Treasury will use the May 12 budget to forecast a downgrade in revenue, mainly on the back of slower economic growth and a lift in unemployment. Strong commodity prices and a spike in inflation will support the amount of money coming into government coffers in the short term, but a higher exchange rate will challenge revenue as exports come under pressure. Treasury also says the $25 billion hospital agreement with the states and territories is the biggest spending item in the budget, followed by $14 billion on defence investments and $6 billion to deliver various medication on the PBS. Michael Packey reporting.
0: Tomorrow marks 1 year since the federal Labor won a record 94 seats in the 2025 election, re-electing Anthony Albanese as Prime Minister. The PM using the anniversary to confirm he intends to lead Labor to the next federal election in 2 years' time. Anthony Albanese says that Australia's positions on matters, including with the USA, are changing.
2: It made the decision without consulting allies to launch the war on Iran. President Trump was elected on a platform of America first. That changes the dynamic in the world for Western democracies.
0: Audio courtesy ABC. A comprehensive cancer centre will be built in WA, funded by both the federal and state government. The Perkins WA Comprehensive Cancer Centre will have 90 multi-day beds, plus expansion for a further 30 and 40 same-day beds, as well as other patient services. Premier Roger Cook says the centre is designed to make a tough journey for those affected easier.
3: This project will cement Western Australia's reputation as a world leader in medical and life sciences, and attract the world's brightest clinical minds to our state. The centre gives Western Australians a one-stop shop for full cancer-related treatment and research.
0: Six Australians detained by the Israeli military while trying to transport aid to Gaza have been released on the Greek island of Crete. The activists were part of a group of more than 100 people on a global flotilla attempting to break what it claimed was Israel's naval blockade of Gaza. Alexa Stewart from the Rising Tide organisation has spoken with a group of six and says they are holding up okay.
4: They are, for the most part, unharmed. However, obviously, traumatised and deeply stressed about what happened while they were in Israeli custody.
0: And the US Defence Secretary Pete Hegseth has ordered the withdrawal of 5,000 troops from NATO ally Germany, the decision coming a day after President Donald Trump criticised German Chancellor Friedrich Merz for comments he made about the war with Iran.
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0: In the NRL, the Sydney Roosters are leading the Brisbane Broncos 30-12, a win for the Canberra Raiders over Gold Coast Titans 28-12, and the Warriors' stellar start to 2026 has continued.
8: The Warriors have made it 4 wins on the trot, beating the Eels 36-14 in Sydney's West. The Kiwi side led 16-6 at half-time before Parramatta cut the deficit to 4 points after the break in front of over 16,000 fans. But the Warriors surged home with 3 unanswered tries. Aliofana Khan Pereira finished with a double for the victors. Andrew Lucas at Combank Stadium.
0: And in the AFL, Carlton leading St Kilda 52-37 in the third quarter, and earlier wins for Brisbane, Richmond and Geelong. That's the latest news and sport.
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0: Good evening, I'm Carolee Katsimbanis. Energy Minister Chris Bowen is warning it could be months before the global economy recovers from the conflict in the Middle East. US President Donald Trump has rejected Iran's latest proposal to end the war. Minister Bowen has not ruled out further emergency relief as the fuel crisis triggered by the conflict drags on. Mr. Bowen says Australia has been calling for the situation in the Strait of Hormuz to be resolved for weeks.
1: It would be good if this situation is resolved for the world. Because as soon as it's resolved, the world economy can get back to more normal levels. It won't happen overnight. Even if the Straits of Hormuz open tonight, there would still be impacts on supply chains, not just for fuel, but for other things as well. That's why we're taking all the steps we're taking.
0: A teenage rider is facing a string of traffic charges following a police blitz on illegal e-bikes in Sydney South, Donna Sirimana reports.
2: The 17-year-old was arrested in Cronulla yesterday as part of Operation E-Voltage after allegedly ignoring police directions to stop and riding dangerously to evade officers. He's now facing seven separate charges, including reckless and negligent driving, riding without a licence and using an unregistered and uninsured vehicle. Strike Force detectives have laid a total of seven charges and issued nearly 50 traffic infringement notices during the high visibility operation. Four non-compliant e-bikes were seized by police, who warn further multi-agency operations are already locked in for the Sutherland Shire. The teenager has been granted conditional bail and is due to appear in a children's court next week on the 13th. Donna Sirimana, Sydney.
0: Latest ABS data has revealed the cost of building materials has risen to levels not seen for 2.5 years. The figures, incorporating the year to March, don't yet fully account for increases as a result of the conflict in the Middle East. Master Builders Australia Chief Executive Danita Warne says it's likely to deter people from building a new home.
3: At a time where we can least afford it, it is critical that we build particularly new homes. But it's harder and harder for people to be able to justify the cost escalations that they're seeing.
0: Checking finance, one Australian dollar buying 72 US cents.
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0: AFL Round 8 and St Kilda leading Carlton 101-62 late in the fourth quarter. Geelong over North Melbourne 135-86. Roos coach Alistair Clarkson.
7: They jumped us at the start and we worked really hard to get ourselves back into the game. And then from sort of the 15-minute mark of the first quarter until just shy of three-quarter time, it was real fierce contest.
0: Cats coach Chris Scott giving credit to North Melbourne.
8: The opposition were probably what we expected. They are stacked with talent, really good around the contest, and the numbers this year, suggested that.
0: Earlier wins for the Lions over Essendon and Richmond over West Coast. Fremantle's Matthew Johnson faces two $1,500 fines for offences, including striking against Bulldogs' William Lewis during the second quarter of Friday night's game. The tall midfielder can reduce the penalties to $1,000 with an early plea. In the NRL, a win for Sydney Roosters over Brisbane Broncos 38-24, Canberra Raiders over Gold Coast Titans 28-12, and the Warriors have made it four wins in a row, beating the Eels 36-14 in Sydney's West. Aussie Oscar Piastri lining up third for tomorrow's Formula One Grand Prix in Miami. And in Super Netball, Adelaide Thunderbirds over Queensland Firebirds 73-49. And a win for Melbourne Maverick over the New South Wales Swifts 62-60. And in the EPL early tomorrow, Leeds will be up against Burnley. That's the latest news and sport.
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0: I'm Carolee Katsimbanis. This month's budget will show revenue will come under pressure mainly as a result of the Iran war. Federal politics editor Michael Packey.
1: Treasury will use the May 12 budget to forecast a downgrade in revenue, mainly on the back of slower economic growth and a lift in unemployment. Strong commodity prices and a spike in inflation will support the amount of money coming into government coffers in the short term, but a higher exchange rate will challenge revenue as exports come under pressure. Treasury also says the $25 billion hospital agreement with the states and territories is the biggest spending item in the budget, followed by $14 billion on defence investments and $6 billion to deliver various medication on the PBS. Michael Packey reporting.
0: Jewish leaders are urging the New South Wales government to keep all options on the table as reports emerged that a plan to arm private security guards has stalled. Currently, the community security group is permitted to carry pistols at schools and synagogues, but remains prohibited from doing so at public gatherings. Toowoomba residents are being urged to be on alert for fire ants' nests. New nests have been detected in the Cotswolds Hills region. National Fire Ants Eradication Program Operations Manager Marnie Manning says people need to remain vigilant across Queensland.
2: Toowoomba has a huge amount of development going on at the moment. Where you put your money and who you buy your materials from, things like organic materials like soil, a whole range of those types of organic materials, or anything where organic material can be brought along with it, like pallets or bricks.
0: After a whirlwind trip to the United States, the King has received a colourful reception in Bermuda for an historic visit to the territory. Nine Europe correspondent Josh Bavis reports from London.
3: This is King Charles' first visit to a British overseas territory as sovereign, and he was greeted by energetic crowds. The reception for the 77-year-old included a 21-gun salute and marching band. He was welcomed by mobs of schoolchildren and tested his sea legs for a quick trip to a small island to promote conservation efforts. He's staying in Bermuda for 3 days after the royal visit to the US. His soft diplomacy there seems to have paid off, with Donald Trump announcing he'll remove all tariffs on whiskey as a token of good faith. That alone is set to restore millions of pounds a week back to whiskey producers in Scotland. The Queen will remain in the United States for the time being.
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0: NRL Round 9, Sydney Roosters defeated Brisbane Broncos 38-24. It was a win for the Canberra Raiders over Gold Coast Titans 28-12, and the Warriors' stellar start to 2026 has continued, Andrew Lucas reports.
6: The Warriors have made it four wins on the trot, beating the Eels 36-14 in Sydney's West. The Kiwi side led 16-6 at halftime before Parramatta cut the deficit to 4 points after the break in front of over 16,000 fans. But the Warriors surged home with three unanswered tries. Ali Ofana, Khan Pereira finished with a double for the victors. Andrew Lucas at Combank Stadium.
0: AFL, St Kilda successful over Carlton 108-69. Earlier wins for Brisbane, Richmond and Geelong. In the A-League men's playoffs, a 1-0 win for Sydney over Melbourne Victory. And after penalties, a 2-1 win for Auckland over Melbourne City. Oscar Piastri lining up third on the grid for the F1 sprint race in Miami. And in Super Netball, wins for the Adelaide Thunderbirds and Melbourne Maverick. That's the latest news and sport.
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Welcome to Coast FM Classic Hits Overnight. David Brown here with you till 4 this morning. More great music coming up for you this hour. We'll hear from Rod Stewart, Roy Orbison, Kiss, and great Australian musicians John Paul Young, Jimmy Barnes, and more. On with the music. From 1986 and exploring a growing love, here's Gloria Loring and Carl Anderson with Friends and Lovers.

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That was the raspy, soulful, and dare I say, surprisingly romantic voice of Rod Stewart with his 1975 hit song, Sailing. More great music on the way. Right now, here's the Big O, Mr. Roy Orbison.

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On the way shortly, Queen, with You're My Best Friend, but right now, from Sunset Sound Studios in Hollywood, The Doors with Jim Morrison, Break On Through.

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0: I'm Carolee Katsimbanis. Hopes of an end to the Iran war have been dashed as ceasefire talks appear to have stalled, with the United States rejecting Iran's latest proposal to end the war. President Donald Trump has not ruled out further military action.
1: Well, there are options. I mean, do we want to go and just blast the hell out of them and finish him forever, or do we want to try and make a deal? I mean, those are the options.
2: Do you want to go blast the hell out of him?
1: I prefer not. On a human basis, I prefer not, but that's the option.
0: He's also announced he's withdrawing 5,000 troops from Germany and hasn't ruled out punishing other NATO allies. Meanwhile, Israel has resumed bombing areas of southern Lebanon. Energy Minister Chris Bowen is warning it could be months before the global economy recovers from the conflict in the Middle East. Minister Bowen has not ruled out further emergency relief, saying Australia has been calling for the situation in the Strait of Hormuz to be resolved for weeks.
3: It would be good if this situation is resolved for the world, because as soon as it's resolved, the world economy can get back to more normal levels. It won't happen overnight. Even if the Straits of Hormuz open tonight, there would still be impacts on supply chains, not just for fuel, but for other things as well. That's why we're taking all the steps we're taking.
0: The family of murdered 5-year-old Kumanjai little baby is pleading for an end to the violence in Alice Springs. The person of interest, Jefferson Lewis, who has moved to Darwin over fears for his safety, is expected to be charged in the coming days. Community leaders are urging locals to channel their grief into supporting the family rather than further unrest. Latest ABS data has revealed the cost of building materials has risen to levels not seen for 2.5 years. The figures, incorporating the year to March, don't yet fully account for increases as a result of the conflict in the Middle East. Master Builders Australia Chief Executive Danita Warne says it's likely to deter people from building a new home.
4: At a time where we can least afford it, it is critical that we build particularly new homes. But it's harder and harder for people to be able to justify the cost escalations that they're seeing.
0: New nests of fire ants have been found in the Toowoomba region of Queensland. National Fire Ants Eradication Program Operations Manager Marnie Manning says residents need to be alert as the spread of the pest needs to be stopped across that state.
5: You know your backyard much better than us, you know, and what we ask for you is to, if you look at a nest and or ants and you think it looks suspect, then trust yourself and report it immediately through our dedicated phone line.
0: Also making news, the federal government is working with industry to tackle a fresh mouse plague across Western Australia and South Australia, with grain farmers already grappling with fertiliser and fuel shortages linked to the Middle East conflict.
6: There's one nursery on the coast that makes gardening affordable. Narara Valley Nursery.
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0: NRL, a win for the Sydney Roosters over Brisbane Broncos 38-24. The slow start for new Gold Coast coach Josh Hannay continues after the Titans were beaten 28-12 by the Canberra Raiders. Hannay has won just 2 matches in charge of the embattled Titans and says the performance against the Raiders was frustrating.
8: We never had the energy or the intent to actually deserve anything today. We got what we deserved in the end, yeah.
0: And it was a case of 4 wins in a row for the Warriors, beating the Eels 36-14 in Sydney's West. AFL, St Kilda over Carlton 108-69, Brisbane over Essendon 143-79, Richmond over West Coast 99-88, and Geelong over North Melbourne 135-86.
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Good morning and welcome to KSFM and Classic Hits Overnight. Coming up this hour, one of the best feel-good songs of the 80s by Kelly Marie, a look at reality with Harry Chapin, and the epitome of a classic hit from Fleetwood Mac. Let's get the music going now with the fittingly named Supremes.

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Back to the music, here's the Motels telling us what we have if we take the L from the word lover.

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0: morning. I'm Carolee Katsimbalis. Liberal Senator Jacinta Nambujimpa-Price is demanding an independent inquiry into the governance of Alice Springs town camps. Northern Territory Police are on high alert for further riots following the arrest of 47-year-old Jefferson Lewis over the alleged abduction and murder of 5-year-old Kumanjai little baby. Lewis is expected to be charged in the next couple of days. Senator Price says a refusal to speak plainly about systemic failures in the Northern Territory is leaving the most vulnerable at risk.
1: These are the conversations that we need to start having. They are concentrations of high-risk areas where we know there's violence. They're supposed to be alcohol-free on paper. They're not. Sexual abuse takes place. There's no maintenance. There's no upkeep.
0: The ceasefire between the United States and Iran hangs in the balance, with President Donald Trump rejecting Tehran's latest proposal to end the war. 2 months into the conflict, President Trump says he wasn't satisfied with what Iran put forward through Pakistani mediators. The president has also announced he's withdrawing 5,000 troops from Germany and hasn't ruled out punishing other NATO allies.
2: Why shouldn't I? Italy has not been of any help to us. And Spain has been horrible.
0: Australia's fuel supply chains still remain under pressure. There's 43 days of petrol in reserve, 33 days of diesel and 28 days worth of jet fuel. Energy Minister Chris Bowen says 4 billion litres of fuel is locked in to be delivered to Australia over the next 4 weeks.
3: 56 ships are on the way to Australia as we speak. They will land across the normal range of ports from North Queensland, through Sydney, Kwinana in Western Australia. So they'll just be delivered to the normal ports. Some are imminent, some arrivals expected in coming days.
0: Also making news, after a whirlwind trip to the United States, King Charles has received a colourful reception in Bermuda for an historic first visit to the territory as sovereign. Detectives have struck a major blow against a Sydney crime syndicate, charging a seventh man over a series of kidnappings back in 2023, fueled by an ongoing drug dispute. The Chinese firm that controls the port of Darwin has launched a legal battle against Australia's attempts to reclaim the asset, claiming the federal government's efforts violate Australia's free trade deal with China. Both major parties went to last year's election, promising to strip Landbridge Group of its 99-year lease. And the Victorian Liberals have claimed victory in the critical by-election for the seat of Nepean on Melbourne's Mornington Peninsula, billed as the first major electoral test for opposition leader Jess Wilson. Their state election is in November, with the Liberals needing to win 16 seats for victory.
4: There's one nursery on the coast that makes gardening affordable. Narara Valley Nursery.
5: Sponsor. 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
0: AFL, the Lions defeated the Bombers 143-79 at Marvel Stadium, but questions are being asked after an image of Brisbane's dressing room whiteboard was published. The board carried summaries written on the Bombers' lineup, detailing their strengths and weaknesses, as well as some private details of Essendon players. Brisbane coach Chris Fagan was defensive and pushed back.
6: I'm not going to comment about what was written on that whiteboard, because from our perspective, it's private information. You know, somebody illegally took photos of information that was on a whiteboard and then decided to make a hero of themselves and put it out in the public domain.
0: The club has since issued an apology to the Essendon players. Wins also for St Kilda, Geelong and Richmond. An NRL Round 9 wins for the Warriors, Roosters and Raiders.
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minutes after two on Coast FM Classic Hits Overnight. Coming up this hour, David Bowie, Led Zeppelin, Hall and Oates, and more classic hits. Let's get the groove going, as they say. Here's Chrissie Hynde and UB40 from 1985 with the Sonny and Cher classic, I Got You, Babe.

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4: 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Hey.

Best of Eminem classic hits overnight. A quick look at some big birthdays today. Three of the biggest names in music share a birthday on this day, the 3rd of May. James Brown, no relation, the godfather of soul, was born on this day, 3rd of May, 1933. Frankie Valli was born on this day, 3rd of May, 1934. And the iconic crooner, the real Mr. Smooth, Bing Crosby, was born on this day, 3rd of May, 1903. And now for something completely different, here's Melbourne band Dear Enemy and a slightly quirky song titled Computer One.

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0: I'm Carolee Katsimbanis. Hopes of an end to the Iran war have been dashed as ceasefire talks appear to have stalled, with the United States rejecting Iran's latest proposal to end the war. President Donald Trump has not ruled out further military action.
1: Well, there are options. I mean, do we want to go and just blast the hell out of them and finish him forever, or do we want to try and make a deal? I mean, those are the options.
2: Do you want to go blast the hell out of him?
1: I'd prefer not. On a human basis, I prefer not, but that's the option.
0: He's also announced he's withdrawing 5,000 troops from Germany and hasn't ruled out punishing other NATO allies. Meanwhile, Israel has resumed bombing areas of southern Lebanon. Energy Minister Chris Bowen is warning it could be months before the global economy recovers from the conflict in the Middle East. Minister Bowen has not ruled out further emergency relief, saying Australia has been calling for the situation in the Strait of Hormuz to be resolved for weeks.
3: It would be good if this situation is resolved for the world, because as soon as it's resolved, the world economy can get back to more normal levels. It won't happen overnight. Even if the Straits of Hormuz open tonight, there would still be impacts on supply chains, not just for fuel, but for other things as well. That's why we're taking all the steps we're taking.
0: The family of murdered 5-year-old Kumanjai little baby is pleading for an end to the violence in Alice Springs. The person

0: Of interest, Jefferson Lewis, who has moved to Darwin over fears for his safety, is expected to be charged in the coming days. Community leaders are urging locals to channel their grief into supporting the family rather than further unrest. Latest ABS data has revealed the cost of building materials has risen to levels not seen for 2.5 years. The figures, incorporating the year to March, don't yet fully account for increases as a result of the conflict in the Middle East. Master Builders Australia Chief Executive Danita Warne says it's likely to deter people from building a new home.
1: At a time where we can least afford it, it is critical that we build particularly new homes. But it's harder and harder for people to be able to justify the cost escalations that they're seeing.
0: New nests of fire ants have been found in the Toowoomba region of Queensland. National Fire Ants Eradication Program Operations Manager Marnie Manning says residents need to be alert as the spread of the pest needs to be stopped across that state.
2: You know your backyard much better than us, and what we ask for you is to, if you look at a nest, and or ants, and you think it looks suspect, then trust yourself and report it immediately through our dedicated phone line.
0: Also making news, the federal government is working with industry to tackle a fresh mouse plague across Western Australia and South Australia, with grain farmers already grappling with fertiliser and fuel shortages linked to the Middle East conflict.
3: There's one nursery on the coast that makes gardening affordable. Narara Valley Nursery.
4: Sponsor. 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
0: NRL, a win for the Sydney Roosters over Brisbane Broncos 38-24. The slow start for new Gold Coast coach Josh Hannay continues after the Titans were beaten 28-12 by the Canberra Raiders. Hannay has won just 2 matches in charge of the embattled Titans and says the performance against the Raiders was frustrating.
5: We never had the energy or the intent to actually deserve anything today. We got what we deserved in the end, yeah.
0: And it was a case of 4 wins in a row for the Warriors, beating the Eels 36-14 in Sydney's West. AFL, St Kilda over Carlton 108-69, Brisbane over Essendon 143-79, Richmond over West Coast 99-88, and Geelong over North Melbourne 135-86.
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murdered King of Pop in 1975, 1976 and 1977. That's Darryl Braithwaite with a song written by Simon Hussey and David Rain from his 1988 album Edge, track number 4, Let Me Be. Good morning, it's 18 minutes after 3, early Sunday morning on the Central Coast, and you're listening to Coast FM Classic Hits Overnight. Coming up this hour, Roxy Music, America, Mental as Anything, and more great classic hits. Up now, the Dave Clark Five from 1965 with Over and Over.

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2: Sure am, Cheryl.
1: Well, it's been a bit of a late night. We're here in the middle of the night now at the Coast FM studios. Routine's a little out of whack for sure, but that's us. We're busy, hardworking people. But can doing those things be detrimental to our sleep if we change things around and we're sort of out of our little routine?
2: Oh, absolutely. Routine is everything when it comes to sleep. So the idea is to go to sleep at the same time every night, wake up the same time every morning, and get the body into a routine. Mm. So it knows, oh, look, it's 10:30 at night, we should be asleep by now. It's just easier to get to sleep. It's easier to stay asleep. It's easier to wake up. Right. But also you're not exhausted through the day and you've got a good amount of sleep every day, so therefore you go into sleep. It's almost like a sleep fitness.
1: Oh, okay, so the more you do it, the easier it becomes to do it in between those things.
2: Exactly.
1: And I'm guessing, like, we're here now in the middle of the night doing this, but what I'm sort of what I'm thinking is, you know, if we're at home, we shouldn't be sitting up watching, you know, Netflix and chilling until 3 o'clock in the morning. Is that what you're kind of saying?
2: No, exactly. And we talked about shift workers and the, you know, breaking routine is hard.
1: Yeah.
2: It's hard for the brain to compensate. They had an interesting study just recently come out where if you've had an average of 8 hours sleep between the ages of 30 and 50, your chances of dementia in old age are lessened by 40%.
1: Wow.
2: Because sleep's that important to your long-going brain and cognitive abilities.
1: Right. Yeah. So getting into a good routine, what are your tips?
2: Well, actually, if you've got an Apple phone, it actually has a program now which will give you your sleep routine. It will set an alarm off saying, time to go to bed.
1: Time to get to bed.
2: It'll actually,
1: well, I suppose you could put any alarm on, couldn't you, to sort of remind you.
2: But they've got one especially for it.
1: Have they?
2: Yeah, and it'll wake you up and it'll tell you how many hours you need. So it'll say, okay, so if you're going to bed at 10:30, it'll wake you up at 6:30.
1: Right, okay, that's a really good thing. And I guess having a good bed and pillow.
2: Of course, come on in. You know you want it. Well, it's actually, here's an interesting thing. Okay. Most people will argue about spending $1,000 on a mattress or say $5,000 on an adjustable bed set, yet they'll go and spend $60,000 on a car, which they'll spend 30 minutes a day in.
1: Right. And we're spending, I know you've told me this, let me remember, a third of my life in
2: Correct.
1: My bed.
2: Yes. So they all want to, you know, have heated steering wheels and heated seats when they drive their car for 30 minutes to work every day.
1: Yep.
2: You're going to spend 8 hours in bed and not spend any money on it.
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1: It is a bit crazy. But, I think I need to come and see you.
2: 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You really want to have a good shot at it, get yourself a decent sleep.
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2: 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I'm going to bed.
1: Let's go to bed, Craig. Yo, your own bed.
2: No. Hang
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bringing back some memories. That's Jan and Dean with the little old lady from Pasadena. Speaking of memories, let's have a look back at some Australian history. On this day in 1970, Queen Elizabeth II officially opened the new international passenger terminal at Sydney Airport, all the way back in 1970. Things have changed a lot since, eh? Further back in history, on this day in 1804, one of the earliest violent clashes in Australian frontier wars took place at Risdon Cove in Tasmania. Known as the Battle of Risdon or the Risdon Cove Massacre, it was a confrontation between British settlers and the local Tasmanian Aboriginal people, a dark and tragic chapter in Australia's early colonial history. Back to the music now on Coast FM Classic Hits Overnight. Here's Mental as Anything, Working for the Man.

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Nearly time for me to sign off for the day. Stick around after four when Tiffany Powell will bring you some more classic hits overnight. And then from six, Sunday Breakfast with Wayne C. and with a Sunday Surf Report by one of our favourite locals, Laurie McKinna. Some quick sports updates and, of course, the Sunday Dad Joke. Enjoy your day. I'll catch you again next week.

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1: Guess what, guys?
2: What?
1: I've bought a puppy.
2: No.
1: I've adopted a dog.
2: Oh.
3: What's its name?
1: His name's Harry. And he's uber, uber precious. I actually adopted him from Somersby RSPCA. The lovely folks there, they do such great work in rehabilitating and, you know, making sure animals have a home. So if you guys would also like to adopt a furry friend for life, please hit up Somersby RSPCA on 437 22044.

0: Good morning, I'm Carolee Katsimbanis. Liberal Senator Jacinta Nambujimpa-Price is demanding an independent inquiry into the governance of Alice Springs town camps. Northern Territory Police are on high alert for further riots following the arrest of 47-year-old Jefferson Lewis over the alleged abduction and murder of 5-year-old Kumanjai little baby. Lewis is expected to be charged in the next couple of days. Senator Price says a refusal to speak plainly about systemic failures in the Northern Territory is leaving the most vulnerable at risk.
1: These are the conversations that we need to start having. They are concentrations of high-risk areas where we know there's violence. They're supposed to be alcohol-free on paper. They're not. Sexual abuse takes place. There's no

0: maintenance, there's no upkeep.
1: The ceasefire between the United States and Iran hangs in the balance, with President Donald Trump rejecting Tehran's latest proposal to end the war. 2 months into the conflict, President Trump says he wasn't satisfied with what Iran put forward through Pakistani mediators. The president has also announced he's withdrawing 5,000 troops from Germany and hasn't ruled out punishing other NATO allies.
2: Why shouldn't I? Italy has not been of any help to us. And Spain has been horrible.
1: Australia's fuel supply chains still remain under pressure. There's 43 days of petrol in reserve, 33 days of diesel, and 28 days worth of jet fuel. Energy Minister Chris Bowen says 4 billion litres of fuel is locked in to be delivered to Australia over the next 4 weeks.
3: 56 ships are on their way to Australia as we speak. They will land across the normal range of ports from North Queensland, through Sydney, Kwinana in Western Australia. So they'll just be delivered to the normal ports. Some are imminent, some arrivals expected in coming days.
1: Also making news, after a whirlwind trip to the United States, King Charles has received a colourful reception in Bermuda for an historic first visit to the territory as sovereign. Detectives have struck a major blow against a Sydney crime syndicate, charging a seventh man over a series of kidnappings back in 2023, fueled by an ongoing drug dispute. The Chinese firm that controls the port of Darwin has launched a legal battle against Australia's attempts to reclaim the asset, claiming the federal government's efforts violate Australia's free trade deal with China. Both major parties went to last year's election, promising to strip Landbridge Group of its 99-year lease. And the Victorian Liberals have claimed victory in the critical by-election for the seat of Nepean on Melbourne's Mornington Peninsula, billed as the first major electoral test for opposition leader Jess Wilson. Their state election is in November, with the Liberals needing to win 16 seats for victory.
4: There's one nursery on the coast that makes gardening affordable. Narara Valley Nursery.
5: Sponsor. 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
1: AFL, the Lions defeated the Bombers 143-79 at Marvel Stadium, but questions are being asked after an image of Brisbane's dressing room whiteboard was published. The board carried summaries written on the Bombers' lineup, detailing their strengths and weaknesses, as well as some private details of Essendon players. Brisbane coach Chris Fagan was defensive and pushed back.
6: I'm not going to comment about what was written on that whiteboard, because from our perspective, it's private information. You know, somebody illegally took photos of information that was on a whiteboard and then decided to make a hero of themselves and put it out in the public domain.
1: The club has since issued an apology to the Essendon players. Wins also for St Kilda, Geelong and Richmond. And NRL Round 9 wins for the Warriors, Roosters and Raiders.
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morning. Welcome to Daybreak. I am Tiff Power. Thank you so much for your company. That was sweet right there with Ballroom Blitz. They're actually touring at the moment. 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You find absolutely fantastic stuff like fuel prices and traffic and what's happening and so, so much more. And if you want to deck yourself out looking sexy, you can buy some merch as well. Let's look at the weather for today, being 4:08 in the morning. It's going to be a top temperature of 26 degrees, cloudy with some sun about and getting down to a low of 16. All right, my friends, this hour I've got Proclaimers. Oh my God, Chicago. But right up now, I've got some Smokey. You're on Coast FM 963 with me, Tiff Power.

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2: 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I can't thank Craig enough for his help.
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6:30 in the morning, and you're with me, Tiff Parra, here for Daybreak. Christine Arnoux, My Island Home, and oh, I have to put this one out there for Darren Moa, Mr. Moman, who does The Factory on Wednesday nights from 10 p.m. Factory is all new music, everything that you want to get your hands onto that's coming up. Listen to him. He's also awesome. But I'm dedicating this song to him, Chicago, Hard to Say I'm Sorry, and then Halfbreed by Cher. All right, my friends, I've got some more classic hits coming your way here on Coast FM 963.

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It is 15 minutes to 5 o'clock, and then we'll have the news. That was Pleasure and Pain by the Divinals. And before that, we had Cat Stevens. And then the Kinks, you really got me. Let's have a quick look at the weather for today, Sunday. It's going to be 26 degrees, a top temperature. It's going to be cloudy. There could be some chance of rain throughout the day. Low temperature of 16 degrees. Right up now, I've got some Carole King coming your way. 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
3: 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A day out on the water with friends can be a truly unforgettable experience. But remember, the same laws apply while boating as they do on the roads. The blood alcohol limit on the water is 0.05. So don't drink and boat.

0: I'm Carolee Katsimbanis. Hopes of an end to the Iran war have been dashed as ceasefire talks appear to have stalled, with the United States rejecting Iran's latest proposal to end the war. President Donald Trump has not ruled out further military action.
1: Well, there are options. I mean, do we want to go and just blast the hell out of them and finish him forever, or do we want to try and make a deal? I mean, those are the options.
2: Do you want to go blast the hell out of them?
1: I'd prefer not. On a human basis, I'd prefer not, but that's the option.
0: He's also announced he's withdrawing 5,000 troops from Germany and hasn't ruled out punishing other NATO allies. Meanwhile, Israel has resumed bombing areas of southern Lebanon. Energy Minister Chris Bowen is warning it could be months before the global economy recovers from the conflict in the Middle East. Minister Bowen has not ruled out further emergency relief, saying Australia has been calling for the situation in the Strait of Hormuz to be resolved for weeks.
3: It would be good if this situation is resolved for the world, because as soon as it's resolved, the world economy can get back to more normal levels. It won't happen overnight. Even if the Straits of Hormuz open tonight, there would still be impacts on supply chains, not just for fuel, but for other things as well. That's why we're taking all the steps we're taking.
0: The family of murdered five-year-old Kumanjai little baby is...

0: pleading for an end to the violence in Alice Springs. The person of interest, Jefferson Lewis, who has moved to Darwin over fears for his safety, is expected to be charged in the coming days. Community leaders are urging locals to channel their grief into supporting the family rather than further unrest. Latest ABS data has revealed the cost of building materials has risen to levels not seen for 2.5 years. The figures, incorporating the year to March, don't yet fully account for increases as a result of the conflict in the Middle East. Master Builders Australia Chief Executive Danita Warne says it's likely to deter people from building a new home.
1: At a time where we can least afford it, it is critical that we build particularly new homes. But it's harder and harder for people to be able to justify the cost escalations that they're seeing.
0: New nests of fire ants have been found in the Toowoomba region of Queensland. National Fire Ants Eradication Program Operations Manager Marnie Manning says residents need to be alert as the spread of the pest needs to be stopped across that state.
2: You know your backyard much better than us. You know, and what we ask for you is to, if you look at a nest, and or ants and you think it looks suspect, then trust yourself and report it immediately through our dedicated phone line.
0: Also making news, the federal government is working with industry to tackle a fresh mouse plague across Western Australia and South Australia, with grain farmers already grappling with fertiliser and fuel shortages linked to the Middle East conflict.
3: There's one nursery on the coast that makes gardening affordable. Narara Valley Nursery.
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0: NRL, a win for the Sydney Roosters over Brisbane Broncos 38-24. The slow start for new Gold Coast coach Josh Hannay continues after the Titans were beaten 28-12 by the Canberra Raiders. Hannay has won just 2 matches in charge of the embattled Titans and says the performance against the Raiders was frustrating.
5: We never had the energy or the intent to actually deserve anything today. We got what we deserved in the end, yeah.
0: And it was a case of 4 wins in a row for the Warriors, beating the Eels 36-14 in Sydney's West. AFL, St Kilda over Carlton 108-69, Brisbane over Essendon 143-79, Richmond over West Coast 99-88, and Geelong over North Melbourne 135-86.
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Well, good morning. Welcome to the second hour of Daybreak. I'm Tiff Power. Thank you for your company. Bill Withers there with Ain't No Sunshine. It is 6 minutes past 5 o'clock in the morning, and let's have a quick look at the weather for today. Top temperature is 26 degrees, cloud abound, and could be some showers around. Let's get into some Madonna and go back to the 80s with Lucky Star. 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

is 19 minutes to 6 o'clock, and then we'll have Wayne C. jumping into the hot seat, having a Sunday a breakfast with you. Fool If You Don't Think It's Over by Chris Rea. Oh, my goodness. I feel like with this voice, I sound the same like him. Do you not think? But Jesus. Arrhythmics right by your side. Pete Murray with Better Days and 10cc with Dreadlock Holiday. It's a Mistake by A Men at Work. Is this a mistake? I don't think so, because I've got some more classic hits coming your way, like Shen Toosey's, some Charlie Rich. But right up now, I've got some Normie Rowe. You're on Coast FM 963 with me, TF Power.

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friends. That has been Daybreak with me, Tiff Power. I want to say thank you so, so much for joining me. I have had a blast. Catch me next Saturday at 4 a.m. while I'll be doing it all over again, playing the classic hits that you know and love. It is 5 minutes to 6 o'clock, and then the news, and then Wayne C will be jumping into the hot seat. All right, my friend.

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0: It's 6 o'clock. Good morning. I'm Toby Goff. A man is behind bars as police investigate an overnight attack that left two people dead and a third critically injured in Sydney's southwest. Donna Siramana reports.
1: Emergency services were called to a home in Rosemeadow just after 1:30 a.m. where police found the bodies of a woman in her 60s and a man in his 20s. Meanwhile, another man was found nearby with life-threatening head injuries. Paramedics treated the 64-year-old at the scene where he remains in a critical condition. The investigation took a turn about an hour later when the 32-year-old suspect arrived back at the property in a silver sedan. He's been arrested and remains at Campbelltown Police Station, where he's expected to be charged. Authorities say all parties were known to each other, and investigators from the Homicide Squad are now working to piece together the motive behind the assault. Donna Sirimana, Sydney.
0: A man suspected of the murder that ignited a riot in Alice Springs remains in custody in Darwin as the town enters a period of cultural mourning. Jefferson Lewis was moved to the top end for his own safety following his arrest, though charges are yet to be formally laid. Community leaders say the priority is now showing respect for the family of Kumanjaya Little Baby during their period of grief. The Prime Minister is facing mounting pressure to extend the 26-cent fuel excise cut beyond the 30th of June. Oil bosses are now warning global fuel buffers are almost depleted, while the Strait of Hormuz remains largely closed. Medical experts from around the country are calling for greater regulation of nicotine pouches. The Australian Medical

0: Association is concerned unapproved products are entering the market and being promoted to younger people, much like vaping products. AMA Vice President Associate Professor Julian Raitt says these items can have significant side effects.
1: We're seeing people getting raised blood pressure, a lot of mouth and gum irritation, also some stomach upsets. So where these products are being used, particularly where they have very high levels of nicotine, way beyond what the average cigarette might contain.
0: Pressure is mounting on tertiary institutions to protect Jewish students from anti-Semitism, despite increased security and updated anti-racism policies at Sydney University and UNSW. Advocates argue the current measures are failing to stop students from being spat at and harassed. Also making news, One Nation has failed in its bid to take the seat of Nepean off the Liberals in the Victorian state by-election. And new research suggests a morning omelette could be a key weapon in the fight against dementia. Checking finance, and one Australian dollar is buying 72.01 US cents.
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0: The Warriors still a start. The 2026 NRL season has continued. Andrew Lucas reports.
5: The Warriors have made it 4 wins on the trot, beating the Eels 36-14 in Sydney's West. The Kiwi side led 16-6 at halftime before Parramatta cut the deficit to 4 points after the break in front of over 16,000 fans. But the Warriors surged home with 3 unanswered tries. Ali Ofana, Khan Pereira finished with a double for the victors. Andrew Lucas at CommBank Stadium.
0: In last night's other clashes, the Roosters knocked over the surging Broncos 38-24, while Canberra got the job done against the Gold Coast 28-12. And Auckland has beaten Melbourne City on penalties in their A-League elimination final 2-1. Sydney FC with a 1-0 victory over Melbourne Victory. It's 6:04. That is the very latest in news and in sport.
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8: Good morning. Happy Sunday, everyone. Mostly cloudy today with sunny breaks later, a warm day and a top around 24 degrees, light winds, little to no rain expected, so that is good news. Tomorrow, partly cloudy with a high chance of showers developing in the afternoon and evening, top around 23. And Tuesday, cloudy periods with scattered showers, slightly cooler, with a top around 23 degrees as well there on that day. Overnight tonight, we're going to down to 15. Now, sunrise this morning, 6:29. Sunset, 5:13. Outside the studios now, right here in Gosford. We're sitting on 16. 19 at Avoca Surf Life Saving Club. Good morning to you guys down there. And Rogers Park sitting at Woi Woi, sitting on 16 degrees now. 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

0: Classic Hits, Coast FM 963. Swanee there. Hey, lady, what's your name? At 14 minutes after six, and we kicked it off with the classic from Foreigner, Say You Will or Say You Won't. Well, one day, Wayne, see with you on this Sunday morning. I hope you're well. I hope everyone's happy. We've got things going on around the station this morning, which is fantastic. And Edna's here, which is great as well. And don't forget, too, on this day in history, the first spam email was sent by a Digital Equipment Corporation marketing representative to every ARPANET address of the US Defense Department in 1978. Wow, that's a long time ago, isn't it? Certainly is. Very
1: right.
0: Long time.
1: Right. Oh. Before Wayne finds another Tim Tam, it's time for the Sunday Song Selection Showdown.
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0: And good morning to you too, Edna. Great to come in here and just say that and then walk back out. God. Sometimes I wonder. Okay, the two songs this morning, they are ex-Beatles. And my pick is this one.
5: Just like starting over. Starting over.
0: There we go. John Lennon starting over. And Edna's pick, of course, what else would it be without this song?
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0: 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We will play the winner back around about 8:40 this morning. It's fun, slightly ridiculous, but hey, it's Sunday radio at its finest. A big shout out this morning to Gary and Sophie down at Stunning Masters Beach. Hope you guys are well. And guys, stick around. We've got a fantastic hour ahead. Hits from these people.
5: And all I ever knew.
0: Alison Moyet, ahead of Yazoo there. David Lee Roth. That's Paradise here, Coast FM. And very soon, the B-52's doing a bit of roaming. Good morning, Central Coast, on this Sunday morning. I hope you're fantastic.

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Taking us back to the year 1989 now. If you were at the movies that year, chances are you would have caught Batman. I went and seen Batman with Michael Keating in it. Born on the 4th of July and Dead Poets Society were also at the cinemas that year. And in, back in 1989, the Queen of Pop. She had a great year and this was her biggest selling single of the year. Here it is. Madonna as well there, g'day. Hello to Glennie's at Wyoming as well. Thanks for tuning in. G'day to Vince who just gave me a call too at Tookley. Hope you are well as well. He's put his vote in this morning. I'm not happy about it, but anyway, that's the way it goes. That's the way. Coming up on your Sunday breakfast, we've got some brilliant tracks lined up. We've got a bit of Genesis in there as well. We'll throw in there one as well from David Lee Roth. But if you're in the mood for a little bit of treasure hunting today, it's the first Sunday of the month as usual, which means the Lion's Car Boot Markets is on today at Terrigal Lagoon Reserve. Now it's open between 6:30 to 12:30. It's the place to pick up plants, books, clothes, homewares, you name it, they've got it. You'll find it all at the corner of Terrigal Drive and Willoughby Road. Great vibes and great finds await. They do. Now, we're going to rewind very shortly here to 1979. At the cinemas, we were loving the Mad... we were loving Mad Max. I remember that one. Sucked Nitro and 007 Moonraker. It was on TV. We were watching Happy Days and this one, yes, starring Robin Williams.

0: That's right. Mork and Mindy, musically, we were singing along with the Boomtown Rats, Kiss and Fleetwood Mac. Stick around, we'll reveal who had a big hit that year. Coming up next on Sunday Breakfast. Good morning.
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1: 24 minutes to 7 is the time on this Sunday morning across the Central Coast. Hope you're all well this morning. Now, Central Coast Highway is clear from West Gosford through to Dawson. No incidents, no dramas, just the way we like it. And the M1 is smooth in both directions between Warunga and Morisset. So if you're heading that way, feel free to practice your car karaoke without any interruptions this morning. That's the best part. Now, City Trains advise the trains are running on or close to time this morning on the Central Coast lines. Although, if you are heading to Sydney via the North Shore, you will have to change at Hornsby and get a train down to Chatswood and go that way, because the City Circle is no trains running this weekend as they are doing major upgrades around the City Circle. And that is the story they're telling us this morning. It's good to see all the trains running on time, apart from one. Running 27 minutes late, that's all right. That's okay, everything else is on time. You'll get there, won't you? And there's 999 car parks left in the Gosford Railway Station at the moment, so that is fantastic news as well. Big shout out this morning to Kathy at Halekalani, Margaret in Wyoming, and welcome to everyone just tuning in, getting out of bed across the beautiful Central Coast this morning. Definitely no storms around today, that's for sure.

0: you're listening to Classic Hits Coast FM 963, home for a better music mix. David Lee Roth, Just Like Paradise. Great track to start your day if you're just waking up or getting out of bed. Are your feet touching the floor? A little bit cool out there, but it's okay. Good morning to Andrew and the team at the entrance buses this morning, getting people off to do their Sunday duties. Ron at Woi Woi listening as well. G'day, Ron. Hope you're well. Now, checking out our five-day weather forecast. And Monday brings a few afternoon showers around 23 degrees. Tuesday's clears up, mostly sunny, 23, they're saying. Wednesday stays fine and mild, around 22. And Thursday, partly cloudy and a touch cooler and around 21. Although Friday, dun, dun, dun, yes, Friday, it's going to be a cold one. It's sunny but cooler again, topping around 17 degrees. Looking forward to that. Today, though, mostly cloudy, sunny breaks later, a warm day. We're heading over a top around 24 today. Light winds, little rain, little to no rain expected anyway. Overnight, snowing it down to around 15 degrees. Joining us now is Kev the Kangaroo from the Australian National Reptile Park. Good morning, Kev. And what is the temperature up there this morning? Ooh, 12 degrees. There you go. That's your Central Coast weather sorted. For all more updates and events, you can hit up coastfm.org.au. Coming up in the next 10 minutes, got one from The Who. Who are they? And on the way, but next it's CCR right here on Sunday Breakfast.
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Oh, the old Pinball Wizard there by The Who. I used to love playing them when I was a kid. 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G'day to Alan at Morphett, Graham at Toowoon Bay, Leslie at Berkeleyvale. G'day to you and Lucy and Wayne on our Facebook page. Thanks for tuning in, guys, this morning. Now, this morning, Central Coast Farmers Markets every Sunday at the Gosford Showground. 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It's all about good food, good music, and good people right here on the Central Coast. The markets are open today from 7 till midday at the Gosford Showgrounds. Go check them out. You better check them out, that's for sure. Let's see what's going on with our songs from Sunday Breakfast. Have a look.

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1: That's right, here's my pick. Just like starting over. Edna, what are you doing, Edna? Edna, don't.
2: Oh, Wade, what are all these crumbs?
1: So what?
2: You've been at the Tim Tams again, haven't you?
1: No, I haven't.
2: You and that Shano. Live and let
1: die. Fair dinkum. Paul McCartney, Live and Let Die. That is the lovely Edna. She's in a mood this morning. Fair dinkum. Stay away from the feather duster, let me tell you. 4 to 7 is the time. On the way, more great music next hour. We've got songs like this tuned in. Oh, Dionne Warwick, Heartbreaker. The Mamas and the Papas. I saw her again last night. Yes, I did, in the dreams. And we're going to do some twisting by the pool with the Dire Straits straight after the 7 o'clock news here on Coast FM 963. Geez, Edna's giving me the death stare there. As we continue now, here's a bit of Nick Kershaw. I won't let the sun go down on me. 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

stare there. As we continue now, here's a bit of Nick Kershaw. I won't let the sun go down on me. 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

0: 7 o'clock. Good morning, I'm Toby Goff. A suspected double murder in Sydney's southwest has turned into a triple homicide investigation. A 64-year-old man who was found fighting for life at a Rosemeadow home early this morning has died in Liverpool Hospital. He was found at the property alongside the bodies of a woman in her 60s and a man in his 20s. Today Show reporter Jack Hahn says the 32-year-old suspect is now in custody.
1: He's been taken to Campbelltown Police Station where he is assisting with inquiries. The State's Homicide Squad has been sent to the scene, Juliet Close, in the suburb of Rosemeadow in the Campbelltown area, to now begin this investigation.
0: Australia's fuel prices will climb as oil hits a new high war regional time high. Carolee Katsimbanis reports.
2: The cost of petrol and diesel is set to climb again in coming weeks. Pressure now building on the federal government to extend its 26-cent cut to the fuel excise beyond the June 30 deadline. It's been a two-week window of relief at the pump for motorists after the US-Iran ceasefire, but those peace talks have stalled indefinitely. Oil prices now trading at $174 a barrel, their highest level since Iran all but closed the Strait of Hormuz on February 28. Carolee Katsimbanis reporting.
0: Meanwhile, petrol stations that repeatedly lie about their prices could soon face fines of up to $110,000 in New South Wales. The state's Fair Trading Minister says the new legislation aims to stop operators from taking motorists for a ride by ensuring the information on state-run tracking apps is accurate. The mood in Alice Springs remains fragile 1 week after the abduction and murder of a young girl from the old-timers camp. Following violent riots sparked by the discovery of her body in a riverbed, the family of Kumanjaya Little Baby is calling for peace in a united grief. Her murder suspect, Jefferson Lewis, is yet to be charged as authorities maintain a heavy presence to prevent further unrest in the region. The Pentagon has defended its decision to withdraw 5,000 US troops from Germany following a public clash between President Donald Trump and Chancellor Friedrich Merz.

0: Mayors. The rift deepened after Mayors claimed the US was being humiliated by Iranian negotiators, prompting Trump to label the Chancellor's leadership as terrible. This local says the presence of US troops was essential for their economy.
1: Americans weren't just part of society. Some of them really did live among us quite normally. Not all of them were isolated, but they provided jobs, they rented houses and flats.
0: And Sydney drivers are facing significant delays today, with several key arteries blocked off for the city's half marathon. In finance, one Aussie dollar buying 72.02 US cents.
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0: The Eels have copped their sixth NRL loss in 9 rounds, going down to the Warriors 36-14 at home. Back-to-back penalties left the Kiwi side in strong position to build their points deficit, one that ended up being too tall for Parramatta to conquer. But coach Jason Riles maintains the scoreboard does not reflect his team's efforts.
5: Escort penalties and pressure penalties like sort of hurt us. A lot of them out of yardage and after we'd done good things. So a lot of good signs there with our fight and our effort, but we just can't keep putting ourselves under pressure with those fundamental errors.
0: The Roosters thrashed the Broncos 38-24, while the Raiders made easy work of the Titans 28-12. And Sydney FC has taken a 1-0 win over Melbourne Victory in their A-League Men elimination final. It's 7:04. That's the very latest news and sport.
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8: And take a look at the weather forecast now for today. And it's going to be mostly cloudy, sunny breaks later, warm day, top around 24 degrees. Tomorrow, high chance of showers developing in the afternoon and evening and a top of 23. And cloudy on the Tuesday with scattered showers, top around 23. Overnight tonight, we get down to 15. Right now, outside the studios here in Gosford, we're sitting on 15. Over at... It's 19, Ocean Beach Surf Life Saving Club, it's 14 degrees. 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

0: On the coast for the community, this is Coast FM 963, home for a better music mix. And there's Greece from Greece, and a perfect way to mark a birthday too. Frankie Valli, born on this day in 1937, he took his track all the way to the top, written by Barry Gibb, who also features on backing vocals, and with the guitar work, wait for it, from Peter Frampton. It's one of those songs packed with serious musical pedigree, still sounding as slick as ever. That's Greece for you. Sunday on the Central Coast is going to be mostly cloudy. Sunny breaks later, looking for a top around 24 degrees. Time for the fact or fiction. Cue the intro.
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0: Correct. And today's fab fact or fiction. Michael Jackson's Billie Jean was almost left off the album because Quincy Jones didn't like it. Really? Is it fact or fiction? We'll find out in just a moment. Good morning to Alan.
2: Alan!
0: Your miner this morning, enjoying his Sunday champagne with his bride Gloria. Hope you guys are going well. Shout out to Megan and Sue on our Facebook page as well. Belinda at Kingcumber, g'day to you. Matt and the team at Kingcumber as well. And Caroline driving home from work. Always great to have your company there on Coast FM at 963. Coming up to
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0: Yes, it has been handpicked, and I tell you what, I've just kicked her out of the studio again. How dare you come in here and just rob the turn the mic on and go for it? Wow. Okay, in one corner we've got this one.
5: Just like starting over.
0: John Lennon.
5: Starting over.
0: And then in the other corner we've got the Edna, our Coast FM cleaning lady. Look, there's a bit of dust over there. Can you clean that? Just get the dust off there. Thanks, Edna. That'd be great if you could do that.
5: Live and let die.
0: Paul McCartney. So two great songs. Edna's one is Paul McCartney, Live and Let Die. Mine is John Lennon, Starting Over. I don't even want to look. I had a quick lick before, and I'll tell you what, Paul McCartney and Live and Let Die is pounding away here, so I am in big trouble this morning. Please, please vote for me. 4322 0072, or you can head to our Coast FM Facebook page, which is Coast FM 963, or even head to our website, coastfm.org.au. 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
0: Oh, God, I love that intro. That's fantastic. Okay, so the fab fact or fiction was Michael Jackson's Billie Jean was almost left off the album because Quincy Jones didn't like the intro. Was it fact or fiction? Fact. Would you believe it? Quincy Jones thought it was too long, but Michael insisted and it became one of the most famous intros ever. So there you go. This is Coast FM 963, your Sunday morning. Hello there.
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0: 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Speaking of 1988, the Gold Logie winner was Kylie Minogue. Yes, for Neighbours, of course. And this song was number one around the world. That's right. Warm good morning to Liz at Terrigal, Lucy and Megan on our Facebook page. Mark from Erina and his dog Duke. G'day, guys. Hope you're well. Duke's probably just laying on the bed, actually. Just doesn't want to get out of bed and go for that morning walk this morning. And Grant, the bus driver, g'day to you too. Thanks for joining us and starting your morning across the Central Coast on Coast FM 963 now. If you're looking at something fun to do today, don't miss the Tukey Lions Markets with a fantastic variety of stalls offering collectibles, fresh seasonal produce, and both new and second-hand treasures. There's something for everyone. And while you're there, why not treat yourself to a coffee or a bite to eat at one of the nearby local cafes? The markets are open every Sunday from 8 till 1 o'clock, and they're in the Coles car park on Yarralla Road, Tukey. Have to get up there again, I think, one day and do an OB from there. I did one there last year. On the way, we've got a better music mix. We've got, well, guess who it is? Dionne Warwick and our Lost and Found this morning. Don't go anywhere. First, we're going to jump back to the cinemas, 1975. We were watching Airport 75 and Jaws. And musically, we were listening to Bee Gees, Elton John and Pilot. Now, we've got a brand new printer here at Coast FM, and I was just out there playing with it before. I'm going to play it now. Here we go. I'm just playing with it. It's unreal. It's a bit different to all the rest. Oops. Whoa. What's happened there? Here we go. Oops. Sarah, I think I'm going to need you. I think I'm in trouble. It's not working. What's wrong with it? I think it's time to get the GM on the line here. We've got problems with this printer already. Fair dinkum.
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1: Yes, we've got him back. He's come out from the water. He's put his top on. Everyone's sort of gone a bit quiet now because you've put your shirt back on. How are you going, Laurie?
2: There's a lot of disappointed women, I'll have you know.
1: Yeah.
2: And a few disappointed men, because you can't exclude them. But I'm all dressed. I'm dressed. I'm dried. And had a nice swim. The water temperature's great, but the beach is quite scary because it's full of blue bottles. At high tide, there's blue bottles all over the beach, but we never saw any in there at all.
1: Yeah.
2: And it's quite choppy. They've got a running south again like it was last week. It's quite strong. But some of the waves were quite big, not as big as yesterday, but we got out okay and it was beautiful in there.
1: Well, that's good, mate. Yeah, a bit worried about those blue bottles.
2: Oh, no, they're everywhere. I'm just looking at the line right along the beach here at high tide, so they're everywhere. But when we went in, I was a bit worried because they like the Scottish skin. And it was okay. Nobody complained about getting bitten or anything, or stung.
1: Oh, okay. So what's been happening around this week, mate, with you and things you've been doing?
2: I know we've got the street party in Gosford today, so that's going to be good, 12 o'clock to, I think, 9. So I'll be down there this afternoon. I think you guys will be calling for you, but that'll be nice. There'll be people in the street, and it's just great that the Gosford Strip people are getting right behind this and making a move. So if anybody's looking for something to do this afternoon with family, get down to the main street of Gosford, so it'll be quite entertaining.
1: Bring back the old days. I remember when I was a kid growing up there. I think it was about 12, Laurie, and Gosford used to be the main place. It used to be packed all the time.
2: Well, we all have apartments in that going up. There are more and more people going in. I walk 2 or 3 afternoons a week. I'll take my wee dog down the street, and, you know, it's just getting busier and busier. And if you go down at night, the restaurants and that, they're now there. It's changing. It's changing slowly, but for the better.
1: Yeah, definitely, mate, definitely. Any jokes before you go?
2: Yeah. So the Scotsman goes into the job centre. He just comes out from Scotland, went in the job centre in Sydney and said, any danger of getting a job? And the person behind the counter said, yeah, that's a good possibility. He said, well, I'll come back when it's less dangerous then.
1: Really? Oh, look, here's your cue music to go. There you go. But the old hair's standing up now.
2: Yeah, right. Well, I will look forward to speaking to you next week, and I'll hopefully see you this afternoon.
1: No worries at all, mate. You have a good week, and thank you for your surf report today.
2: Okay, see you later.
1: Thanks, Laurie. Bye-bye. Bye, mate. Bye. There he is, Laurie McKenna. Can't go any better than that, can you?
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1: Nothing much to report on our roads this morning. Looking A-OK. Brisbane Water Drive is looking clear between Woi Woi and West Gosford so far this morning. The only traffic jam you're going to have, I'd say, is getting your morning coffee. The M1 looking smooth in both directions as well, Morisset to Warunga. So if you want to go out there and practice your karaoke, no dramas at all this morning. Now, Sydney Trains advise trains are running on or close to time this morning today down to Sydney and back to Newcastle. That's looking great. Okay, if you are heading down to the shoreline, you must get off at Hornsby and go down towards Chatswood. Then you'll get a bus from there. If you're getting off at Epping and trying to head that way, it's a no-go zone this morning. Now, if you see or spot anything out there on the roads, give us a call here at the station, 432-00072, to help keep the coast moving. Okay, have yourself a great morning, and good morning to Lorraine from Canton Beach on our Facebook page. Hope you're well.

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1: That's right, it is our Sunday song selection, and we've got two ex-Beatles today. This is my pick, John Lennon. Just like starting
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2: 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Live and let
1: die. Oh, wow. Live and let die. Live and let die. And that's Paul McCartney there. And you live and let die, that's Edna's one. Far out, isn't it? 1978, wow. You learn something better every day, don't you, here on Coast FM 963. Oh, now I think it's time for our Lost and Found. What about that, eh?
3: 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It's time to dig up a tune that slipped through the cracks. Lost and Found. Like your keys, your sunglasses, or that one sock that vanished in the wash. This is the Lost and Found. It's Wayne C's Lost and Found track.
1: Okay, now we're going back to 1989, and this song came out of a album, Repeat Offender, and it was followed up by a massive hit, Right Here Waiting. Now, I've got my wig on, my beautiful blonde wig. I'm ready here to play the piano. This one doesn't get as much airplay as it did back in the day, but it was a big chart hit, classic late 80s energy, big hooks, and that unmistakable, yes, that's right, Richard Marx sound. Here it is. This is Satisfied, Richard Marx.

0: 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Richard Marks there, satisfied. What a tune to kick off your Sunday morning if you're just flipping out of bed now. Morning to some of our fabulous Coast FM crew tuning in today. Sandy and Bruce at Lizaro. Good morning to you guys. Margaret at Blue Haven, Di at Puff Point, Sharon and Michelle as well. Susan on our Facebook page. Great to have you with us this morning. Now, just checking the Sunday forecast, and it's going to be mostly cloudy with sunny breaks later, a warm day with a top of 24, light winds and a little but no rain expected, they're saying, overnight tonight we'll get down to 15. Right now, reporting from Toowoon Bay Surf Club, it's Flip, and good morning, Flip. What is the temperature out there at Toowoon Bay off the water there? Wow, 19 degrees. Guess what? We're going to see who's having a birthday next here on Coast FM.
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0: It's time for the birthday book. Let's find out who's celebrating today.
1: Yes, time for the birthday book, the 3rd of May, 2026. Where is this year gone? And Fiona Jones, Elizara, happy birthday to you. Tracy Lee Chappell at the entrance, happy birthday to you. Brian Simpson from Wyoming, happy birthday to you. Lockie Dawn from Tamworth, happy birthday to you. And Kevin Farr, Kev from Queensland, happy birthday to you. Hope you have a great day. You're sharing your birthday today with these celebrities. Ben Elton. He was born in England in 1959. He's 67 today. British comic writer and author. Mary Hopkins, born in Wales in 1950. She's 76 today. Well, singer Paul McCartney chose her first single, Those Were the Days, which was released in 1968. And her other hits include Goodbye, written by McCartney as well, and Tema Harbour and Knock Knock, Who's There? No one at the moment. John Orsic, born in Austria in 1945, is 81 today, Australian actor, director of Hungarian descent. He was one of the stars in local TV series Cop Shop, I remember that, from in 77 to 83. From 1999 to 2002, he played Ron Kirk in Neighbours. And happy birthday to all our fabulous listeners today celebrating. From everyone here at Coast FM, hope your all day is filled with love, laughter and just the right number of candles to... no, do need to set off that smoke alarm like I always do. Now, the birthday book's back tomorrow morning with Greg Wilmot in the Big Breakfast. Can't wait for that. So if you've got a celebration coming up, give us a call, 4322-0072. We'll pop you in. Have a brilliant day. Finally, yes, finally, we've got this guy on, Christopher Cross, born in 1951 in Texas. 75, American singer, songwriter. 1980 was his big year. He won 5 Grammys and had 2 huge hits with Ride Like the Wind and This One's Sailing, both from his self-titled debut album. A year later, he had his second US number one hit with Arthur's Theme. Here it is now, Sailing. Good morning, Central Coast. Happy birthday, Christopher Cross.

Coast FM 963, home for a better music mix. Good day to Ralph and Jan tuning in from Wurwur this morning. Hello to Dot as well. Shout out to June at Saratoga. Good morning to you, Paul at Blackwell and Gordon and Wendy at Narara. Always great to have you guys on board as well. Now, don't forget today, Barry's not on, so we've got some more great music coming up. I'll tell you a bit about it next. It's not the way that you do it. Next hour, a bit of Pussyfoot. Vanessa Amoresi. And we'll kick it off with a bit of The Emotions. Yes, we're broadcasting live today from the street party here on Gosford Precinct there. We'll be down in William Street there. Come and say hello to us. We'll be there from midday till 6 o'clock. Delby, Greg Burwood and the gang there. 5 to 8 now. Here is a bit of Dionne Warwick, Heartbreaker. Jeez, I've had some of them in my life. Good morning, Central Coast. I hope you're well.

0: It's 8 o'clock. Good morning. I'm Toby Goff. A man's been arrested after a suspected triple homicide in Sydney's southwest. Police were called to the home in Rosemeadow this morning where they found the bodies of a woman in her 60s and a man in his 20s. A 64-year-old man was found with critical head injuries and rushed to Liverpool Hospital but has since died. Authorities arrested the 32-year-old suspect after he returned to the scene about an hour later, and detectives say the victims and alleged killer were known to each other. The state government is cracking down on service stations that fail to report accurate petrol prices online. Under new laws introduced this week, retailers face on-the-spot fines of up to $11,000 for hiding price hikes or fuel shortages. Minister for Better Regulation and Fair Trading, Annalak Chantavong, says it aims to protect motorists from being misled.
1: This is about making sure that motorists get the fairest deal. We'll also be tripling the fines for those caught doing the wrong thing.
0: The grandfather of Kumanjaya Little Baby is calling for calm and respect as the family begins the traditional period of sorry business. Robin Granite says the Wawa community is angry and hurt. The priority must now be on grieving for a child who was precious to all. Charges are yet to be laid on her suspected murderer, Jefferson Lewis, as police maintain a visible presence to prevent further unrest in Alice Springs. The federal government will commit $1.8 billion in this month's budget to make Medicare urgent care clinics a permanent fixture of the health system. Prime Minister Anthony Albanese says the funding will secure all 137 existing clinics in perpetuity, providing 100% bulk billed care. The move aims to provide cost of living relief while diverting non-emergency patients away from struggling hospital waiting rooms. New analysis shows the average Australian would see their maximum home buying budget shrink by almost $12,000 if the RBA lifts rates for a third consecutive month. All four big banks are expected the board to raise the cash rate as its board meeting on Tuesday. Sally Tindall from Canstar says that would push more home buyers to the sidelines.
2: Every time the RBA lifts the cash rate, the maximum amount someone can borrow from the bank gets a haircut. We've already seen two cash rate cuts. That's put some borrowers on the sidelines for now.
0: Also making news, the Australian Medical Association is calling for greater regulation of nicotine pouches, and eggs are back on the superfood list as US scientists say it may help keep dementia at bay. While eggs were previously criticised for their cholesterol content, researchers now argue eating up to five a week could

0: could offer significant brain protection. To finance, one Australian dollar is buying 72.02 US cents.
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0: The slow start for new Gold Coast coach Josh Hannay continues after the Titans were beaten 28-12 by the Raiders. Hannay has won just two matches in charge of the embattled Titans and admits the performance against Canberra was frustrating.
4: We never had the energy or the intent to actually deserve anything today. We got what we deserved in the end, yeah.
0: The Warriors have gone four in a row with a 36-14 triumph over the Eels, while the Roosters beat the Broncos 38 points to 24. Ukraine's Marta Kostyuk has beaten world number 9 Maria Andreeva in straight sets to claim the women's singles title at the Madrid Open. And Australia's Oscar Piastri could only manage 7th in qualifying ahead of tomorrow's Miami Formula One Grand Prix. And in the Premier League, wins for Brentford, Newcastle, the Wolves and Arsenal. It's 8:04. That's the latest news and sport.
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7: Mostly cloudy with sunny breaks later. A warm day with a top of around 24 degrees today. Tomorrow, partly cloudy with a high chance of showers developing in the afternoon and late evening. We're looking for tomorrow at a top of 23. And Tuesday, cloudy periods with scattered showers, slightly cooler with a top around, well, they're saying slightly cooler. How can it be cooler? It's 23. It's the same. Overnight tonight, we'll get down to 15. Currently outside the studios here in Gosford, it's sitting on 15. Over at your Minor Beach, they're sitting on 16. And Mannering Park, Mum, I did feed the dog. I did let her out and I did put her back to bed. Everything's cool. It's 17 degrees up there now. 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

0: 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There's Little Hero, One Perfect Day. Sounds as fresh as ever, doesn't it? Great song. 13 minutes after 8, you're waking up with me on your radio this morning. I'm sorry about that. We're expecting Sunday mostly cloudy with sunny breaks later, a warm day with a top around 24, light winds. Little or no rain expected, they are saying. Now, on this day in history, Tim Tam won the Kentucky Derby in 1958. The Tim Tam biscuits were named by Ross Arnott, who attended the Derby and decided that the name of the winning horse was perfect for a planned new line of biscuits. I think that's brilliant. Oh, Tim Tams, special caramel ones. Give them to me now.
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1: Can I just say, you're doing a fantastic job out there cleaning, so that's well done. I take my hat off to you this morning here. Now, coming up at 8:40, it's the Sunday song selection, as we say. My pick is this one this week. Just like starting Starting Over. It's a Beatles, ex-Beatles here today, and the second pick is Paul McCartney. This is Edna's pick.
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1: 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Click on Sunday Breakfast. That'll take you there to the voting, and you vote for whatever song you like. And we'll play it back around about 8:40. The tallies finish about 8:30, so you've only got around about 14 minutes to go. And while we're at it, big shout out to some of our amazing listeners. Christina in Point Clare, good morning to you. Lovely. Mark from Tumby, great chat to you this morning as well. And the gang at the Wally Orem as well, good to hear from you guys. Brooke at Avoca, many thanks for tuning in as well. It's time now for You Know.
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1: Edna's come back into the studio for this one. Okay, here it is. Why don't microphones tell secrets? Because they're always live.
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playing those songs you know and love, Neil de Sedaka. Breaking up is hard to do. Is it really? Dear, oh dear. I reckon it's pretty easy, so I've been told. That was going back there. Look, there's something fun to do today. Why not head to the Entrance Lions Club Markets, tucked behind the old cinema in the Denning Street car park at the entrance. Open from 8:30 till 12:30. 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Heaps of stalls, fresh local produce and some fantastic bargains to be found. Get out there if you're not doing anything. Otherwise, come down to the street party today here at Gosford between midday and 8 p.m. Coast FM will be broadcasting live between 12 and 6. You've got Derby and Greg Burwood there. It's going to be a great day, a great afternoon. They're raring to go. They're jumping out of their skin. It's going to be a great afternoon. And speaking of great afternoons, here's overnight scores from the NRL.

0: Okay. The NRL scores from overnight. The Warriors 36 defeated the Eels 14 and the Roosters 38 defeated the Broncos 24. Now today's matches are the Knights taking on the Rabbitohs at 2 o'clock live from McDonald Jones Stadium in Newcastle, and 4:05 it's the Sharks and the West Tigers at Ocean Protex Stadium, Sydney. And then at 6:15, I've got a late one there, Panthers and the Seagulls at Combank Stadium, Sydney. On the way soon, music from Pussyfoot and a bit of Joe Jackson in there. This is Sunday Breakfast live across the Central Coast around about 8:20 this morning. It is. Good morning.
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1: Note to self, do not have the headphones turned right up there when Vanessa Amorosi is doing the finishing chorus. It hurts my ears now. 29, what is it? It's 29 to 9, and we're checking the Central Coast roads. North Gossard to Arimba is looking clear this morning. Excellent out there. The M1 is looking both smooth in both directions as well this morning between Morris and Warunga. Trains. Wow. One day I'm going to get hit by that train, I think. It's A-OK out there. If you're travelling to Newcastle and Sydney, trains are running on or close to time. The only drama you're going to have is if you are going to head down the North Shore, you need to get off at Hornsby today. You'll go down to Chatswood and then get a bus into the city. If you were thinking of getting off at Epping and going across that way, it's a no-go zone today, so you cannot do it. Now, if you do see or spot anything out there, give us a call here at the station, 4322 0072, and we can let everybody else know what's going on around the Central Coast. Good morning to Mariana Morrison, Angela at Wyoming, Rod at Edelong this morning. G'day, mate. Hope you're well. It's about 17 degrees down there. Coming up soon on our Sunday breakfast here, we've got the showdown. The votes have closed. I've got the winning song ready to pop in. That will be announced very shortly. Also, gardening today with Cheryl and all the tips, tricks and green thumb advice you need to keep your garden thriving. Stay tuned. There's more here on Coast FM 963. Right now, here is Pussyfoot. Oh, dear.

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1: That's right. It was the Battle of the Beatles today, and we had John Lennon and this one, Just Like Starting Over. Just like starting over. That's right, that was my pick, and the lovely Edna is here in the studio with me. Live and let die. So they were the two hits for today, and let me tell you, the voting's been going very well all morning for both songs. Let's see who has won it, hey?
2: Well, isn't it funny how all the Tim Tams vanished overnight?
1: What, do you need them?
2: Wouldn't take a game of Cluedo to work out who done it, Wayne.
1: Oh, fair dinkum, there's something wrong with her, really. Honestly, there is something wrong. Here we go with a with a total of 63% of the vote. Here it is.

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1: Pruning too early or when it's not necessary can cause more harm than good. It will weaken growth while increasing cut points that are attractors for pests and diseases. Pruning should only be undertaken of deciduous trees and shrubs once winter has really set in and these plants have become dormant. While this period may happen earlier, it's marked by bare branches and the cessation of new growth. However, you will find that young trees and shrubs can benefit from a little bit of shaping in May, but go easy with those clippers. The flower of the day is the red rhododendron, and in the language of flowers, it means temperance, truth and observation. Cheryl and Darcy, Gardening Today.
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Oh dear, the time has come for me to go. 5 to 9 is the time. Excuse me. Don't forget to catch us after midday today. Delby and Greg Burwood broadcasting live from the Main Street Party there. Street Party is going to be great down there. Janice Aniston is standing by. She's filling in for Cheryl today. Who's not feeling the best, Cheryl? Hope you get well quickly. Bit of Huey Lewis in there. Herman's Hermits. Natalie Cullen, she's going to kick it off with the Pointer Sisters. Can't wait for that. Be doing a bit of jumping, I think. Have yourself a great Sunday. That'll it for me. Take care, eh? Won't you? Bye for now.

0: Well, that was different.
1: Yep, lousy, but different.
2: Till next week. Nanu.

0: It's 9 o'clock. Good morning. I'm Toby Goff. A quiet street in Sydney's southwest has become the scene of an alleged triple homicide. Donna Siramana reports.
1: Emergency services were called to a home on Juliet Close in Rosemeadow just after 1:30 this morning, where they discovered the bodies of a woman in her 60s and a man in his 20s. A 64-year-old man was found at the scene with critical injuries but died a short time later in hospital. A 32-year-old man was arrested at the house and remains in custody at Campbelltown Police Station as homicide detectives continue their investigation. Donna Sirimana, Sydney.
0: The opposition is urging the federal government to prolong cuts to the fuel excise beyond the 30th of June. Labor halved the levy by 26 cents a litre in April due to the Iran war causing fuel prices to skyrocket, but the relief was only planned to last for 3 months. With the Strait of Hormuz still mostly shut, Nationals MP David Littleproud is told today the relief will likely need extending.
2: The bombs are going to continue to drop, and so therefore the straits are going to continue to be blocked, and that means we're going to have supply issues. That's going to put more pressure back on prices, and I think the government is going to have to keep some flexibility around that support.
0: Meanwhile, the state government is introducing tough new laws this week to stop service stations from ripping off motorists at the pump. Under the proposed changes, on-the-spot fines for misreporting prices or fuel availability online will double for individuals and triple for companies. A man accused of the murder that ignited a riot in Alice Springs remains in custody as the town enters a period of cultural mourning. Jefferson Lewis was moved to Darwin due to safety concerns following his arrest, though he's yet to be charged for the alleged abduction and murder of Kumanjai Little Baby. Medical experts from around the country are calling for greater regulation of nicotine pouches. The Australian Medical Association is concerned unapproved products are entering the market and being promoted to younger people, much like vaping products. AMA Vice President Associate Professor Julian Raitt says these items can have significant side effects.
3: We're seeing people getting raised blood pressure, a lot of mouth and gum irritation, also some stomach upsets. So where these products are being used, particularly where they have very high levels of nicotine, way beyond what the average cigarette might contain.
0: A new fleet of shark surveillance drones is being launched along the state's beaches. Every drone in the 60-unit rollout will carry the name of Mercury Pslarkus, who tragically lost his life in a shark attack at DY last year. And Sydney drivers are facing significant delays today with several key arteries blocked off for the city's half marathon. Special event clearways are active through Barangaroo, The Rocks and Pyrmont. In finance, one Australian dollar buying 71 US cents.
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0: The Roosters have pulled off a 38-24 win over the Broncos to land themselves third on the NRL ladder in round 9. Brisbane fell agonisingly short of making

0: the biggest comeback in history after trailing 30 points to nil at halftime. Meanwhile, the Warriors thrashed the Eels 36-14 and the Raiders made easy work of the Titans 28-12. In Super Rugby, the Reds have knocked out the Brumbies 30 points to 21 at Suncorp Stadium. Wins also for the Blues and Fijian Drua. And Australian Formula One star Oscar Piastri has qualified 7th for the Miami Formula One Grand Prix. McLaren teammate Lando Norris starts in 4th. Pole position went to Mercedes driver Kimi Antonelli. It's 9:04. That's the very latest in news and in sport.
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3: 3-day weather forecast for our wonderful Central Coast. Well, tomorrow, Monday, the 4th of May. Can you believe it? It's the expected top is 23 degrees. It's going to be a little bit cloudy tomorrow too, with an overnight low of 15. On Tuesday, a little bit of rain around, top of 22. A little bit cooler overnight with 13 degrees. And on Wednesday, the sun's going to be out through the day. The temperature is only expected to reach 21 degrees and it's going to be a little bit cooler overnight with 10 degrees, the expected low. The top temperature today that we can be looking forward to is 24 degrees. It is a little bit cloudy out there and going to be a little bit cloudy all through the day and an overnight of 15 degrees. Temperatures around the Central Coast at the moment, it's 19 at Kangiangi, 18 at Pearl Beach, a little bit warmer at Wyoming with 21 degrees and 20 degrees here at Gosford. 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

0: Good morning and welcome to the Sunday Morning Show. Janice Alliston here with you till 12 o'clock in for Cheryl as she's not feeling well. I hope you're feeling better this morning, Cheryl. Get well. Big thank you to Wayne C for a wonderful breakfast show as always. Thanks, Wayne. It's always an entertaining show and a pleasure to listen to. Don't forget this afternoon, Coast FM is going to be broadcasting live at the Gosford Street Party. So it starts at 12 o'clock. It goes right through till 8 o'clock. Coast FM will be there from, I believe, 12 through till 4. And, I'm just looking at the roster there. 12 through till 6. Wow, that's a massive effort. And it's going to be Wayne C, Delby and Greg that will be bringing you that broadcast. So go up and say hello. I'm sure they'd love to hear from you. They'll be there from 12 o'clock onwards. We did just start off with our four in a row, the Pointer Sisters and Jump. Natalie Cole, this will be. We jump back to 1968 with Herman's Hermits. There's a Kind of Hush. And we just finished there with the unmistakable sound of Huey Lewis and the News. Perfect World. Still to come this hour, we've got an Aussie triple play. And that's In Excess, the Shantuzies, and James Rain. So lots of great music coming your way this morning. Up next, though, we've got Three Dog Night. 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

And that was Spandau Ballet, Only When You Leave. Now, if you're looking for something to do this morning, there are some markets on around the Central Coast. There's the Edelong Markets at the Edelong Galleria, 189 Ocean View Road, Edelong Beach. They're on from 9 a.m. through to 4 p.m. this morning, today. And they're on every Saturday and Sunday, those markets. There's the Central Coast Farmers Markets, and they're on right now at Gosford Showgrounds. The Entrance Lions Club Market is on opposite Lakeside Plaza off Denning Street up there at the entrance. And again, that's on right now through till 12:30. And the Tookley Lions Markets are on from 8 a.m. through to 1 p.m. at Yarralla Road, Tookley. So there's lots of things happening today. Not the least is the street party happening in Gosford this afternoon, right through till 8 p.m. Time for our Aussie Triple Play. 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

0: And that was James Rain with Slave, finishing our Aussie Triple Play. Before that, Shantuzzi's Love the One You're With. Coming up right after the break, we've got Leo Sayer. You make me feel like dancing. He certainly does.
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12: 963.

It's 10 minutes to 10. You're listening to Sunday Mornings with Janice in for Cheryl. Now, there's lots of great things happening around the Central Coast today, and certainly lots of things happening around Gosford and the local areas there. There's a book launch happening at Gosford City Library this afternoon, and it's a book by local health and arts advocate Roslyn English. And the book's called The Widow's Courage, and it's a story about overcoming grief and rediscovering hope. Now, Roslyn has worked in the area of advocating for cancer patients and their families for over a decade. She's earned awards for the work that she's done, the Order of Australia Medal, Volunteer of the Year Award, and she's written this book, and the book launches this afternoon. So it's being held at Gosford City Library from 2 till 4. You can meet the author, you can buy a signed copy of her book, and there are some light refreshments available as well. So that's what's going on this afternoon at Gosford City Library. And it is on Level 2 Multi-Use Hall from 2 till 4. If you're looking for something to do, that might be the thing. As I said, 9 minutes to 10. We've got a couple of songs to take us into the 10 o'clock news, sport and weather. Then after that, we're going to kick off with a song by Donna Summer. The Aussie Triple Play next hour is Mark Williams, Richard Clapton and Axiom. Looking forward to that one. Right now, though, this is The Band with The Weight.